The National Weather Service in Denver has issued a severe western Elbert County, south central Adams County in northeastern Colorado, western Arapahoe and central Arapahoe County in northeastern Colorado, south central Denver County in northeastern Colorado, northeastern Douglas County in northeastern Colorado, until 6:30 p.m. At 5:55 p.m. Mountain Daylight Time, severe thunderstorms were located along a line from near Greenwood Village to over Elbert, or along a line from 9 miles south of Denver to 43 miles southeast of Denver, moving northeast at 30 miles an hour. Hazard, 60 miles an hour wind gusts. Source, radar indicated. Impact, expects damage to roofs, siding, and trees. Locations impacted include southern Denver, Aurora, Centennial, northeastern Highlands Ranch, northeastern Castle Rock, Parker, northeastern Littleton, southeastern Englewood, Elbert, Greenwood Village, Lone Tree, Bennett, Elizabeth, Kiowa, Ponderosa Park, Arapahoe Park, The Pinery, Franktown, and Watkins. Seek shelter inside a well-built structure and stay away from windows. These storms are capable of producing damaging winds. Wind damage with these storms will occur before any rain or lightning. Do not wait for the sound of thunder before taking cover. Seek shelter immediately inside a sturdy structure and stay away from windows.

The National Weather Service in Topeka has issued a severe thunderstorm warning for southern Nemaha County in northeastern Kansas, northeastern Pottawatomie County in northeastern Kansas, northern Jackson County in northeastern Kansas, southeastern Marshall County in northeastern Kansas, until 7:30 p.m. At 6:58 p.m., severe thunderstorms were located along a line extending from near Westmoreland to near Circleville, moving northeast at 40 miles per hour. Expected hazards include 70 miles per hour wind gusts and half-dollar size hail. This is a radar-indicated threat. The following impacts are expected. Hail damage to vehicles is expected. Expect considerable tree damage. Wind damage is also likely to mobile homes, roofs, and outbuildings. This warning replaces the warning for northwestern Pottawatomie County that is in effect until 7:15 p.m. Locations impacted include Holton, Westmoreland, Blaine, Onega, Wetmore, Whiting, Circleville, Corning, Netawaka, Soldier, Maybenville, Goff, Wheaton, and Lillis. Prepare immediately for large hail and damaging winds. People outside should move immediately to shelter inside a strong building. Stay away from windows.

Weather Service in Goodland has issued a severe thunderstorm warning for Eastern Cheyenne County in Colorado, Northern Wallace County, until 7:15 p.m. Mountain Daylight Time. Light time. Severe thunderstorms were located along a line extending from 13 miles north of West Kent to 10 miles west of Cheyenne Wells, moving southeast at 20 miles per hour. Expected hazards include 60 miles per hour with gusts and quarter-sized hail. This is a radar-indicated threat. The following impacts are expected. Hail damage to vehicles is expected. Expect wind damage to roofs, siding, and trees. Severe thunderstorms around 6:20 p.m. Mountain Daylight Time. Other locations in the path of these severe thunderstorms include West and Sharon Cruz Highway 385 between mile markers 139 and 169. Repeating, a severe thunderstorm warning has been issued until 7:15 p.m. Mountain Daylight Time for the following counties: Wallace, Kansas, and Cheyenne, Colorado.

National Weather Service has issued a severe thunderstorm warning for northeastern McPherson County until 8 p.m. At 7:13 p.m., a severe thunderstorm was located over McPherson, moving northeast at 25 miles per hour. You can expect 60 mile per hour wind gusts and quarter-size hail. The warning was based on radar indications. Expected hail damage to vehicles is expected. Expect wind damage to roofs, siding, and trees. Locations impacted include McPherson, Galva, and McPherson Airport. This includes Interstate 135 between mile markers 58 and 72.

the National Weather Service in Pleasant Hill has issued a severe thunderstorm warning for Doniphan County in northeastern Kansas, northwestern Buchanan, southeastern Hull County in northwestern Missouri, western Andrew County in northwestern Missouri until 8 p.m. At 7:12 p.m., a severe thunderstorm was located near Highland, moving east at 25 miles per hour. Expected hazards include 60 miles per hour wind gusts and nickel-sized hail. This is a radar-indicated threat. The following impacts are expected. Expect damage to roofs, siding, and trees. Locations impacted include St. Joseph, Lathina, Elwood, Highland, Troy, Oregon, Amazonia, Forest City, Fillmore, White Cloud, Severance, Leona, St. Joseph Airport, Iowa Point, Fanning, and Iowa Reservation of Kansas and Nebraska. This includes Interstate 29 between mile markers 57 and 76. For your protection, move to an interior room on the lowest floor of a building. Repeating, a severe thunderstorm warning has been issued until 8 p.m. for the following county, Doniphan, Kansas, and the following counties, in Missouri, Andrew, Buchanan, and Hull.

National Weather Service in Topeka has issued a severe thunderstorm warning for Shawnee County, southern Jackson County in northeastern Kansas, until 8 p.m. At 7:17 p.m., severe thunderstorms were located along a line extending from near Emmett to near Keene, moving northeast at 50 miles per hour. Expected hazards include 70 miles per hour wind gusts and penny-sized hail. Source, Public. At 7:07 p.m., a MISONET station measured a 78 miles per hour wind gust on I-70 in Wabanse County. The following impacts are expected. Expect considerable tree damage. Damage is likely to mobile homes, roofs, and outbuildings. Locations impacted include Topeka, Rossville, Dover, Silver Lake, Hoyt, Mayetta, Denison, Delia, Willard, Potawatomi Reservation, and Pauline. This includes the following highways: Interstate 70 between mile markers 346 and 355. Kansas Turnpike between mile markers 173 and 183. This is a dangerous situation. These storms are producing widespread wind damage. Seek shelter now inside a sturdy structure and stay away from windows,

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The National Weather Service in Topeka has issued a severe thunderstorm warning for north-central Raleigh County in northeastern Kansas, southern Yamaha County in northeastern Kansas, northern Potawatomi County in northeastern Kansas, northern

Jackson County in northeastern Kansas until 8 p.m. At 7:27 p.m., severe thunderstorms were located along a line extending from 3 miles northwest of Owlsburg to 4 miles southwest of Netalaka, moving east at 15 miles per hour. Expected hazards include 60 miles per hour wind gusts and quarter-size hail. This is a radar-indicated threat. The following impacts are expected. Hail damage to vehicles is expected. Expect wind damage to roofs, siding, and trees. This warning replaces the warning for northern and southern Yamaha counties that is set to expire at 7:30 p.m. Locations impacted include Holton, Westmoreland, Blaine, Onega, Wetmore, Owlsburg, Whiting, Circleville, Corning, Netawaka, Soldier, Maybenville, Goff, and Wheaton. Prepare immediately for large hail and damaging winds. People outside should move immediately to shelter inside a strong building. Stay away from windows.

National Weather Service and Goodland has issued a tornado warning for East Central Cheyenne County in Colorado, Southwestern Wallace County, until 6:45 p.m. Mountain Daylight Time. At 6:35 p.m. Mountain Daylight Time, a severe thunderstorm capable of producing a tornado was located 4 miles southwest of West Kent, or 15 miles west of Sharon Springs, moving east at 25 miles per hour. Expected hazards include tornado and scissor radar indicators are expected. Flying debris will be dangerous to those caught without shelter. Mobile homes will be damaged or destroyed. Damage to roofs, windows, and vehicles will occur. Tree damage is likely. This dangerous storm will be near West Kent around 6:40 p.m. Mountain Daylight Time. Repeating, a tornado warning has been issued until 6:45 p.m. Mountain Daylight Time for the following counties: Wallace, Kansas, and Cheyenne, Colorado.

The National Weather Service in Topeka has issued a severe thunderstorm warning for Jefferson County in northeastern Kansas until 8:30 p.m. At 7:41 p.m., severe thunderstorms were located along a line extending from 4 miles south of Alton to Topeka, moving east at 50 miles per hour. Expected hazards include 70 miles per hour wind gusts and penny-sized hail. Severe weather has been confirmed by law enforcement. This line of storms has a history of producing damaging winds. The following impacts are expected. Expect considerable tree damage. Damage is likely to mobile homes, roofs, and outbuildings. Locations impacted include Valley Falls, Oskaloosa, Perry, McLouth, Meriden, Ozaukee, Nortonville, Lecompton, Winchester, Williamstown, Perry Lake, and Grantville. Prepares could occur. 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

National Weather Service in Goodland has issued a severe thunderstorm warning for southeastern Cheyenne County in Colorado, southern Wallace County, northwestern Greeley County, until 7:30 p.m. Mountain Daylight Time. At 6:58 p.m. Mountain Daylight Time, a severe thunderstorm was located 4 miles southeast of West Penn, or 8 miles southwest of Sharon Springs, moving southeast at 40 miles per hour. Expected hazards include dolefall size hail and 60 miles per hour wind gusts. Severe weather has been confirmed by train spotters reported dolefall size hail near West Penn. The following impacts are expected. People and animals outdoors will be injured. Expect hail damage to roofs, siding, windows, and vehicles. Expect wind damage to roofs, siding, and trees. This severe thunderstorm will remain over mainly rural areas of southeastern Cheyenne, Wallace, and northwestern Greeley counties in west central Kansas. Repeating, a severe thunderstorm warning has been issued until 7:30 p.m. Mountain Daylight Time for the following counties: Wallace, Kansas, and Cheyenne, Colorado.

National Weather Service in Pleasant Hill has issued a severe thunderstorm warning for Doniphan County in northeastern Kansas, northwestern Buchanan County in northwestern Missouri, southeastern Hull County in northwestern Missouri, southern Andrew County in northwestern Missouri, until 8:45 p.m. At 8 p.m., severe thunderstorms were located along a line extending from near Amazonia to Troy to near Denton, moving east at 25 miles per hour. Expected hazards include 60 miles per hour wind gusts and quarter-size hail. This is a radar-indicated threat. The following impacts are expected. Hail damage to vehicles is expected. Expect wind damage to roofs, siding, and trees. Locations impacted include St. Joseph, Savannah, La Fina, Elwood, Troy, Country Club Villa, Country Club, Amazonia, Cosby, St. Joseph Airport, Helena, and Bendenna. This includes the following highways: Interstate 29 between mile markers 44 and 61, Interstate 229 between mile markers 1 and 14. For your protection, move to an interior room on the lowest floor of a building. Repeating, a severe thunderstorm warning has been issued until 8:45 p.m. for the following county: Doniphan, Kansas, and the following counties in Missouri: Andrew, Buchanan, and Holt.

National Weather Service in Pleasant Hill has issued a severe thunderstorm warning for southwestern Doniphan County in northeastern Kansas, Atchison County in northeastern Kansas, southwestern Buchanan County in northwestern Missouri, northwestern Platte County in west central Missouri, until 9 p.m. At 8:10 p.m., a severe thunderstorm was located over Longchester, or 10 miles west of Atchison, moving northeast at 55 miles per hour. Expected hazards include 60 miles per hour wind gusts and nickel-size hail. This is a radar-indicated threat. The following impacts are expected: expect damage to roofs, siding, and trees. Locations impacted include Atchison, Effingham, Rushville, Lancaster, Lewis and Clark Village, Doniphan, DeKalb, Farmington, Huron, Eaton, Bean Lake, Cummings, and Potter. For your protection, move to an interior room on the lowest floor of a building,

severe thunderstorm warning for southwestern Doniphan County in northeastern Kansas, Atchison County in northeastern Kansas, southwestern Buchanan County in northwestern Missouri, northwestern Platte County, until 9 p.m. At 8:10 p.m., a severe thunderstorm was located over Lancaster, or 10 miles west of Atchison, moving northeast at 55 miles per hour. Expected hazards include 60 miles per hour wind gusts and nickel-sized hail. This is a radar-indicated threat. The following impacts are expected: expect damage to roofs, siding, and trees. Locations impacted include Atchison, Effingham, Rushville, Lancaster, Lewis and Clark Village, Doniphan, DeKalb, Farmington, Cummings, and Potter. For your protection, move to an interior room on the lowest floor of a building. Repeating, a severe thunderstorm warning has been issued until 9 p.m. for the following counties: in Missouri, Buchanan and Platte, and the following counties: in Kansas, Atchison and Doniphan.

Weather Service has issued severe thunderstorm watch number 672, effective until 1 a.m. Sunday. This watch includes the following counties in Missouri: Caldwell, Lynn, Livingston, and Ray. Remember, a severe thunderstorm watch means the conditions are favorable for the development of severe weather, including large hail and damaging winds in and close to the watch area. While severe weather may not be imminent, persons should remain alert for rapidly changing weather conditions and listen for later statements and possible warnings. Stay tuned to NOAA Weather Radio, commercial radio and television outlets, or internet sources for the latest severe weather information. Repeating, severe thunderstorm watch number 672 has been issued until 1 a.m. Sunday for the following counties in Missouri: Caldwell, Lynn, Livingston, and Ray.

watch until 1 a.m. Sunday. This watch includes the following counties in Kansas, Leavenworth and Wyandotte, and the following counties in Missouri, Clay, Platte, and Ray. Remember, a severe thunderstorm watch means the conditions are favorable for the development of severe weather, including large hail and damaging winds, in and close to the watched area. While severe weather may not be imminent, persons should remain alert for rapidly changing weather conditions and listen for later statements and possible warnings. Stay tuned to NOAA Weather Radio, commercial radio and television outlets, or internet sources for the latest severe weather information. Repeating, severe thunderstorm issued until 1 a.m. Sunday for the following counties in Kansas, Leavenworth and Wyandotte, and the following counties in Missouri, Clay, Platte and Ray.

Weather Service in Norman has issued a severe thunderstorm warning for northwestern Harmon County in southwestern Oklahoma, northwestern Greer County in southwestern Oklahoma, southwestern Beckham County in western Oklahoma, until 8:45 p.m. Central Daylight Time. At 8:19 p.m. Central Daylight Time, severe thunderstorms were located along a line extending from 4 miles west of Texola to near Vincent, moving northeast at 30 miles an hour. Expected hazards include 60 miles an hour wind gusts. This is a radar indicated threat. The following impacts are expected: expect damage to roofs, siding, and trees. Locations impacted include Sayre, Eric, Texola, and Delhi. For your protection, move to an interior room on the lowest floor of a building,

The National Weather Service has issued a severe thunderstorm warning for northwestern Marion County until 9:30 p.m. At 8:28 p.m., a severe thunderstorm was located over Lehigh or near Canton. You can expect 60-mile-per-hour wind gusts and quarter-size hail. The warning was based on radar indications. The following impacts are expected. Hail damage to vehicles is expected. Expect wind damage to roofs, siding, and trees. Locations impacted include Hillsboro, Marion, Lehigh, Durham, and Marion Lake.

National Weather Service in Pueblo has issued a severe thunderstorm warning for southeastern Kiowa County in southeastern Colorado until 8 p.m. At 7:33 p.m. near Towner, or 20 miles west of Tribune, moving east at 30 miles an hour. Hazard, 60 miles an hour wind gusts and quarter-size hail. Source, radar indicated. Impact, hail damage to vehicles is expected. Expect wind damage to roofs, siding, and trees. Locations impacted include Towner. For your protection, move to an interior room on the lowest floor of a building

Weather Service in Norman has issued a severe thunderstorm warning for West Central Jackson County in southwestern Oklahoma, Harmon County in southwestern Oklahoma, Greer County in southwestern Oklahoma, Beckham County in western Oklahoma, until 9:15 p.m. Central Daylight Time. At 8:36 p.m. Central Daylight Time, severe thunderstorms were located along a line extending from 7 miles northwest of Ericton near Vinton to 4 miles southwest of Gulf, moving east at 25 miles an hour. Expected hazards include 60 miles an hour wind gusts. This is a radar indicated threat. The following impacts are expected: expect damage to roofs, siding, and trees. Locations impacted include Sayre, Mangum, Hollis, Eric, Texola, Delhi, Vincent, Duke, Madge, Brinkman, McQueen, and McKnight. For your protection, move to an interior room on the lowest floor of a building.

National Weather Service in Pleasant Hill has issued a severe thunderstorm warning for southern Nottoway County in northwestern Missouri until 9:30 p.m. At 8:38 p.m., a severe thunderstorm was located near Maitland, or 10 miles southwest of Maryville, moving northeast at 15 miles per hour. Expected hazards include 60 miles per hour wind gusts and quarter-size hail. This is a radar-indicated threat. The following impacts are expected. Hail damage to vehicles is expected. Expect wind damage to roofs, siding, and trees. Locations impacted include Maryville, Graham, and Arco. For your protection, move to an interior room on the lowest floor of a building. Repeating, a severe thunderstorm warning has been issued until 9:30 p.m. for the following county, Nottoway, Missouri.

National Weather Service in Dodge City has issued a severe thunderstorm warning for southeastern Kearney County in southwestern Kansas, southwestern Finney County in southwestern Kansas, northeastern Grant County in southwestern Kansas, western Gray County in southwestern Kansas, northern Haskell County in southwestern Kansas, until 9:30 p.m. Central Daylight Time. At 8:44 p.m. Central Daylight Time, a severe thunderstorm was located 11 miles south of Deerfield, moving east at 40 miles per hour. Expected hazards include 60 miles per hour wind gusts. This is a radar-indicated threat. The following impacts are expected: expect damage to roofs, siding, and trees. This severe thunderstorm will be near Plymouth around 9 p.m. Central Daylight Time. Other locations in the path of the severe thunderstorm include Pierceville and Charleston. For your protection, move to an interior room on the lowest floor of a building. Repeating, a severe thunderstorm warning has been issued until 9:30 p.m. Central Daylight Time for the following counties in Kansas: Finney, Gray, and Haskell.

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The National Weather Service has issued severe thunderstorm watch number 672, effective until 1 a.m. Sunday. This watch includes the following county: Atchison, Kansas. Remember, a severe thunderstorm watch means the conditions are favorable for the development of severe weather, including large hail and damaging winds in and close to the watch area. While severe weather may not be imminent, persons should remain alert for rapidly changing weather conditions and listen for later statements and possible warnings. 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Repeating, severe thunderstorm watch number 672 has been issued until 1 a.m. Sunday for the following county: Atchison, Kansas.

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The National Weather Service in Norman has issued a severe thunderstorm warning for northwestern Ellis County in northwestern Oklahoma until 10:15 p.m. Central Daylight Time. At 9:39 p.m. Central Daylight Time, severe thunderstorms were located along a line extending from 5 miles northeast of Higginson near Fargo, moving northeast at 35 miles an hour. Expected hazards include 60 miles an hour wind gusts and penny-sized hail. This is a radar-indicated threat. The following impacts are expected. Expect damage to roofs, siding, and trees. Locations impacted include Shaddock, Gage, and Fargo. For your protection, move to an interior room on the lowest floor of a building

The National Weather Service in Norman has issued a severe thunderstorm warning for west central Woodward County in northwestern Oklahoma until 10:30 p.m. Central Daylight Time. At 10:06 p.m. Central Daylight Time, a severe thunderstorm was located 5 miles west of Woodward, moving northeast at 10 miles an hour. Expected hazards include 60 miles an hour wind gusts and penny-sized hail. This is a radar-indicated threat. The following impacts are expected. Expect damage to roofs, siding, and trees. Locations impacted include Woodward and Tangier. For your protection, move to an interior room on the lowest floor of a building.

National Weather Service in Norman has issued a severe thunderstorm warning for Central Woodward County in northwestern Oklahoma until 11 p.m. Central Daylight Time. At 10:30 p.m. Central Daylight Time, a severe thunderstorm was located near Woodward, moving northeast at 15 miles an hour. Expected hazards include 60 miles an hour wind gusts. This is a radar-indicated threat. The following impacts are expected. Expect damage to roofs, siding, and trees. Locations impacted include Woodward, Moreland, and Tangier. For your protection, move to an interior room on the lowest floor of a building.

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The National Weather Service in Wilmington has issued a flash flood warning for Hocking County, southeastern Pickaway County, northeastern Ross County in south-central Ohio, until 3 a.m. At 11:57 p.m., radar indicated thunderstorms producing heavy rain across the warned area. Between 1.5 and 3 inches of rain have fallen. Additional rainfall amounts of 1 to 2 inches are possible in the warned area. Flash flooding is ongoing or expected to begin shortly. Hazard, life-threatening flash flooding. Thunderstorms producing flash flooding. Source, radar indicated. Impact, life-threatening flash flooding of creeks and streams, urban areas, highways, streets and underpasses. Some locations that may experience flash flooding include Logan, Hocking Hills State Park, Star, Laurel, Tarleton, Gibsonville, Lake Logan State Park, Islesboro, Enterprise, Rockbridge, South Bloomingville, Union Furnace, Buena Vista in Hocking County, Haydenville, Oroville, Carbon Hill and Whistler. Turn around, don't drown when encountering flooded roads. Most flood deaths occur in vehicles. To report flash flooding, go to our website at weather.gov/ILN and submit your report via social media when you can do so safely.

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The National Weather Service in Charleston, West Virginia has issued a severe thunderstorm warning for northern Meigs County in southeastern Ohio, southwestern Washington County in southeastern Ohio, east central Vinton County in southeastern Ohio, southern Athens County in southeastern Ohio, north central Mason County in western West Virginia, until 1 a.m. Eastern Daylight Time. At 12:18 a.m. Eastern Daylight Time, a severe thunderstorm was located near Albany, moving southeast at 30 miles per hour. Hazard, 60 miles per hour wind gusts. Source, radar indicated. Impact, expects damage to roofs, siding, and trees. Locations impacted include Athens, Pomeroy, Albany, Cooville, Mason, Tupper's Plains, Middleport, Chester, Hartford City, Stroud Run State Park, Darwin, Harrisonville, Carpenter, and the Plains.

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Weather Service in the Quad Cities has issued a flash flood warning for Southern Cedar County, Iowa County, Johnson County, Muscatine County, Keokuk County, Northwestern Lewisac County, Washington County, until 6:15 a.m. At 12:16 a.m., Doppler radar indicated thunderstorms producing heavy rain across the warned area. Between 1 and 2 inches of rain have fallen. Additional rainfall amounts of 2 to 3 inches are possible in the warned area. Flash flooding is ongoing or expected to begin shortly. Expected hazards include flash flooding caused by thunderstorms. The following impacts are expected: flash flooding of small creeks and streams, urban areas, highways, streets and underpasses, as well as other poor drainage and low-lying areas. Some locations that will experience flash flooding include Iowa City, Muscatine, Washington, Tipton, Marengo, West Branch, Sigourney, Columbus Junction, Durant, Coralville, North Liberty, West Liberty, Williamsburg, Wilton, Kelowna, Tiffin, Wellman, Lone Tree and University Heights. This includes the following highways: Interstate 80 in Iowa between mile markers 205 and 277. Interstate 380 between mile markers 1 and 7. Turn around, don't drown when encountering flooded roads. Most flood deaths occur in vehicles. Be especially cautious at night when it is soundings and do not drive on flooded roads. Repeating, a flash flood warning has been issued until 6:15 a.m. for the following counties in Iowa, Cedar, Lewisac, and Muscatine.

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National Weather Service in Wilmington has issued a severe thunderstorm warning for northeastern Adams County in south-central Ohio, Pike County in south-central Ohio, southeastern Highland County in south-central Ohio, northwestern Scioto County in south-central Ohio, until 2:15 a.m. Eastern Daylight Time. At 1:35 a.m. Eastern Daylight Time, a severe thunderstorm was located over Marshall, moving east at 45 miles per hour. Hazard, 60 miles per hour wind gusts. Source, radar indicated. Impact, expects damage to trees and power lines that include Waverly, Pike Ton, Peebles, Marshall, Pike Lake, Kincaid Springs, Lucasville, Rocky Fork Point, Highland Holiday, Cynthiana, Rarden, Singing Spring, Wakefield, Pike County Airport, Mayhill, Omega, Locust Grove, Givens, Mount Joy, and Bear Creek.

This is a flash flood warning for the following counties in West Virginia, Jackson, Mason and Wood, and the following counties in Ohio, Athens, Meigs and Washington. Issued at 1:42 a.m. Eastern Daylight Time. The National Weather Service in Charleston has issued a flash flood warning for southeastern Athens County in southeastern Ohio, Meigs County in southeastern Ohio, southwestern Washington County in southeastern Ohio, north central Jackson County in northwestern West Virginia, Wood County in northwestern West Virginia, north central Mason County in western West Virginia, until 7:45 a.m. Eastern Daylight Time Sunday. At 1:42 a.m. Eastern Daylight Time, Doppler radar and automated rain gauges indicated thunderstorms producing heavy rain across the warned area. Between 0.5 and 1.5 inches of rain have fallen. Additional rainfall amounts of 0.5 to 1.5 inches are possible in the warned area. Flash flooding is expected to begin shortly. Hazard: flash flooding caused by thunderstorms. Source: radar and automated gauges. Impact: flash flooding of small creeks and streams, urban areas, highways, streets and underpasses, as well as other poor drainage and low-lying areas. Some locations that will experience flash flooding include Parkersburg, Athens, Marietta, Belpre, Pomeroy, Cooville, Rutland, Fort Run State Park, Vienna, Williamstown, New Haven, Mason, Tupper's Plains, Washington, Lubeck, Mineral Wells, Boaz, Middleport, Chester and North Hills. This includes the following highways: Interstate 77 in West Virginia near mile marker 151, in between mile markers 164 and 186. Route 50 in West Virginia between mile markers 1 and 13. Repeating, a flash flood warning has been issued until 7:45 a.m. Eastern.

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National Weather Service in Wilmington has issued a flash flood warning for southwestern Clinton County, southern Warren County, until 5 a.m. At 1:54 a.m., radar indicated thunderstorms producing heavy rain across the Warren area. Between 2 and 3.5 inches of rain have fallen. Additional rainfall amounts of 0.5 to 1.5 inches are possible in the Warren area. Flash flooding is ongoing or expected to begin shortly. Hazard, life-threatening flash flooding. Thunderstorms producing flash flooding. Source, radar indicated. Impact, life-threatening flash flooding of creeks and streams, urban areas, highways, streets, and underpasses. Some locations that may experience flash flooding include Mason, Lebanon, Monroe, Loveland, Blanchester, Marl, Kings Island, High Point, South Lebanon, Mainville, Clarksville, Midland, Butlerville, Pleasant Plain, State Route 123 at State Route 132, Middleboro, Fort Ancient, Dallasburg, State Route 350 at U.S. Route 22 and Murdoch. Turn around, don't drown when encountering flooded roads. Most flood deaths occur in vehicles. Be especially cautious at night when it is harder to recognize the dangers of flooding. To report flash flooding, go to our website at weather.gov/ILN and submit your report via social media when you can do so safely.

National Weather Service in Pheasant Hill has issued a severe thunderstorm warning for northeastern Cass County, southeastern Jackson County, until 1:30 a.m. At 12:57 a.m., a severe thunderstorm was located over Greenwood, moving east at 35 miles per hour. Expected hazards include 60 miles per hour wind gusts. This is a radar-indicated threat. The following impacts are expected. Expect damage to roofs, siding, and trees. Locations impacted include Lee Summit, Raymore, Pleasant, Hill, Greenwood, Lake Ratchawana, Lake Winnebago, Winjack, and Baldwin Park. For your protection, move to an interior room on the lowest floor of a building. Repeating, a severe thunderstorm warning has been issued until 1:30 a.m. for the following counties in Missouri, Cass, and Jackson.

in Charleston, West Virginia has issued a severe thunderstorm warning for northwestern Meigs County in southeastern Ohio, northeastern Gallia County in southeastern Ohio, Jackson County in southeastern Ohio, southern Benton County in southeastern Ohio, southwestern Athens County in southeastern Ohio, until 3 a.m. Eastern Daylight Time. At 1:59 a.m. Eastern Daylight Time, a severe thunderstorm was located 7 miles east of Waverly, moving east at 40 miles per hour. Hazard, 60 miles per hour wind gusts. Source, radar indicated. Impact, expect damage to roofs, siding, and trees. Locations impacted include Jackson, Wellston, MacArthur, Albany, Hendon, Colton, Vinton, Wilkesville, Radcliffe, Dyesville, Petersburg, Salem Center, Dexter, Byer, Kiger, and Carpenter.

Father Service in Wilmington has issued a county in South Central Ohio, Northern Scioto County in South Central Ohio, Southeastern Ross County in South Central Ohio, until 2:45 a.m. Eastern Daylight Time. At 2:08 a.m. Eastern Daylight Time, a severe thunderstorm was located over Piketon, moving east of 40 miles per hour. Hazard, 60 miles per hour wind gusts. Source, radar indicated. Impact, expect damage to trees and power lines. Locations impacted include Waverly, Piketon, South Webster, Clarktown, Pike Lake, Lucasville, Beaver, Lardon, Wakefield, Pike County Airport, Minford, Omega, Givens, Mount Joy, Bear Creek, Lake White, Starkdale, Elm Grove, Buchanan, and State Route 335 at State Route 776.

is a flash flood warning for the following counties in Ohio, Jackson, and Vinton. Issued at 2:10 a.m. Eastern Daylight Time. The National Weather Service in Charleston has issued a flash flood warning for northern Jackson County in southeastern Ohio, northern Vinton County in southeastern Ohio, until 7:15 a.m. Eastern Daylight Time. At 2:10 a.m. Eastern Daylight Time, Doppler radar and automated rain gauges indicated thunderstorms producing heavy rain across the warned area. Between 0.5 and 1 inch of rain has fallen. Additional rainfall amounts of 1 to 2 inches are possible in the warned area. Flash flooding is expected to begin shortly. Hazard: flash flooding caused by thunder.

National Weather Service has issued a severe thunderstorm warning for southeastern Sedgwick County, southwestern Butler County, until 1:45 a.m. At 1:14 a.m., a severe thunderstorm was located over Derby, moving. You can expect 60-mile-per-hour wind gusts and penny-size hail. The warning was based on radar indications. The following impacts are expected. Expect damage to roofs, siding, and trees. Locations impacted include Derby, Andover, Mulvane, Rose Hill, Douglas, Santa Fe Lake, and Augusta Municipal Airport. This includes Interstate 35 between mile markers 34 and 37, and between mile markers 55 and 58.

The National Weather Service in the Quad Cities has issued a severe thunderstorm warning for Western Rock Island County, Northwestern Mercer County, Northern Henry County, North Central Van Buren County, Louisa County, Southeastern Keokuk County, Southwestern Cedar County, Southern Johnson County, Washington County, Muscatine County, Jefferson County, until 2:15 a.m. At 1:18 a.m., severe thunderstorms were located along a line extending from Harper to near Coppock to near Hillsboro, moving northeast at 50 miles an hour. Expected hazards include 60 miles an hour wind gusts. The following impacts are expected: expect damage to roofs, siding, and trees. Locations impacted include Iowa City, Muscatine, Fairfield, Washington, West Branch, Wapello, Sigourney, Columbus Junction, West Liberty, Kelowna, Wellman, Lone Tree, Winfield, Riverside, Fruitland, Wayland, Hills, Brighton, Richland, and Ainsworth. This includes Interstate 80 in Iowa between mile markers 248 and 265. Take cover now. Continuous cloud-to-ground lightning is occurring with these storms. Move indoors immediately. Lightning is one of nature's leading killers. Remember, if you can hear thunder, you are close enough to be struck by lightning. Torrential rainfall is occurring with these storms and may lead to flash flooding. Do not drive your vehicle through flooded roadways.

National Weather Service in the Quad Cities has issued a flash flood warning for southwestern Clinton County, eastern Muscatine County, Scott County, northwestern Bureau County, Henry, Illinois County, Mercer County, Rock Island County, southern Whiteside County, until 7:30 a.m. At 1:38 a.m., Doppler radar indicated thunderstorms producing heavy rain moving across southern and eastern portions of the Warren area. Between 1 and 2 inches of rain have fallen across much of the Warren area with these storms. More heavy rain-producing storms will move back across the area over the next few hours with additional rainfall amounts of 1 to 3 inches likely in the Warren area. Flash flooding is ongoing or expected to begin shortly. Expected hazards include flash flooding caused by thunderstorms. The following impacts are expected: flash flooding of small creeks and streams, urban areas, highways, streets and underpasses, as well as other poor drainage and low-lying areas. Some locations that will experience flash flooding include Davenport, Moline, Rock Island, Bettendorf, Muscatine, East Moline, Silvis, Geneseo, Eldridge, Kelowna, Milan, LaClaire, Coal Valley, and Galva. This includes the following state parks: Big Bend Fish and Wildlife Area, Johnson Sauk Trail State Recreation Area, and Prophetstown State Park. This includes the following highways: Interstate 74 in Iowa between mile markers 1 and 5. Interstate 280 between mile markers 1 and 18. Interstate 80 in Iowa between mile markers 279 and 306. Interstate 80 in Illinois between mile markers 1 and 43. Interstate 74 in Illinois between mile markers 1 and 33. Interstate 88 between mile markers 1 and 32, and between mile markers 36.

National Weather Service has issued a severe thunderstorm warning for northeastern McPherson County, Saline County, until 2:45 a.m. At 1:42 a.m., a severe thunderstorm was located near Lindsborg, moving north. You can expect 60-mile-per-hour wind gusts. The warning was based on radar indications. The following impacts are expected. Expect damage to roofs, siding, and trees. Locations impacted include Salina, Lindsborg, Assyria, Gypsum, Smolin, New Cambria, Phelan, Bridgeport, Salina Airport, Roxbury, and Kip. This includes the following highways: Interstate 135 between mile markers 68 and 95. Interstate 70 between mile markers 251 and 266.

National Weather Service in Pittsburgh has issued a flash flood warning for East Central Harrison County in East Central Ohio, Southern Jefferson, Ohio County in East Central Ohio, West Central Washington County in Southwestern Pennsylvania, Brook County in Northern West Virginia, until 5:45 a.m. At 2:48 a.m., Doppler radar indicated thunderstorms producing heavy rain across the warned area. Between 1 and 1.5 inches of rain have fallen. Flash flooding is ongoing or expected to begin shortly. Hazard: flash flooding caused by thunderstorms. Source: radar indicated. Impact: flash flooding of small creeks and streams, urban areas, highways, streets and underpasses, as well as other poor drainage and low-lying areas. Some locations that will experience flash flooding include McMurray, Washington, Canonsburg, Wellsburg, Avella, Mingo Junction, Fallensby, Wolfdale, McGovern, Hooverson Heights, East Washington, Houston, Bethany, Smithfield, Adana, Franklin, 84 and Hickory. Turn around, don't drown when encountering flooded roads. Most of flood deaths occur in vehicles. Be especially cautious at night when it is harder to recognize the dangers of flooding.

Eastern Pickaway County until 9 a.m. Sunday. At 2:48 a.m., local law enforcement reported flash flooding across the warned area. Between 3 and 4 inches of rain have fallen. Additional rainfall amounts of 0.5 to 1 inch are possible in the warned area. Hazard, life-threatening flash flooding. Thunderstorms producing flash flooding. Source, law enforcement reported. Impact, life-threatening flash flooding of creeks and streets and underpasses. Some locations that may experience flash flooding include Autumn Hills State Park, Star, Laurelville, Alton, Edisonville, South Louisville, Buena Vista in Mahawken County, Aldboro, Union Furnace, and Whistler. This includes Salt Creek and Laurel Run. Turn around, don't drown when encountering flooded roads. Most flood deaths occur in vehicles. Be especially cautious at night when it is harder to recognize the dangers of flooding. To report flash flooding, go to our website at weather.gov/ILN and submit your report via social media when you can do so safely.

Here is a river flood warning. Flood warning in effect from this morning to Monday morning. What? Minor flooding is forecast. Where? Hocking River at Enterprise. When? From this morning to Monday morning. Impacts, at 15 feet, water spills onto some side roads to Route 33 near Enterprise. Some areas of Rockbridge experience flooding, as well as some low-lying roads near Sugar Grove. Portions of Route 93 south of Logan become flooded, with water approaching Chieftain Drive. Additional details, at 2 a.m. Sunday the stage was 6.2 feet. The river is expected to rise above flood stage late this morning to a crest of 15.1 feet this evening. It will then fall below flood stage just after midnight tonight. Flood stage is 12 feet,

The National Weather Service in the Quad Cities has issued a flash flood warning for Benton County, Northern Cedar County, Northern Iowa County, Northern Johnson County, Jones County, Linn County, until 8 a.m. At 2:02 a.m., Doppler radar indicated thunderstorms producing heavy rain across the warned area. Between 1 and 2 inches of rain have fallen. Additional rainfall amounts of 1 to 3 inches are possible in the warned area. Flash flooding is ongoing or expected to begin shortly. Expected hazards include flash flooding caused by thunderstorms. The following impacts are expected: flash flooding of small creeks and streams, urban areas, highways, streets, and underpasses, as well as areas. Some locations that will experience flash flooding include Cedar Rapids, Anamosa, Vinton, Marengo, Mechanicsville, Stanwood, Marion, Hiawatha, Mount Vernon, Robbins, Belle Plaine, Center Point, Lisbon, Fairfax, Solon, Ely, Atkins, Walford, Springville, and Palo. This includes Interstate 380 between mile markers 8 and 36. Turn around, don't drown when encountering flooded roads. Most flood deaths occur in vehicles. Be especially cautious at night when it is harder to recognize the dangers of flooding. Be aware of your surroundings and do not drive on flooded roads. Please report observed flooding to local emergency services or law enforcement and request they pass this information to the National Weather Service when you can do so safely. Repeating, a flash flood warning has been issued until 8 a.m. for the following counties in Iowa, Jones, and Linn.

National Weather Service in the Quad Cities has issued a flash flood warning for Benson County, Northern Cedar County, Northern Iowa County, Northern Johnson County, Jones County, Linn County, until 8 a.m. At 2:02 a.m., Doppler radar indicated thunderstorms producing heavy rain across the warned area. Between 1 and 2 inches of rain have fallen. Additional rainfall amounts of 1 to 3 inches are possible in the warned area. Flash flooding is ongoing or expected to begin shortly. Expected has thunderstorms. The following impacts are expected: flash flooding of small creeks and streams, urban areas, highways, streets and underpasses, as well as other poor drainage and low-lying areas. Some locations that will experience flash flooding include Cedar Rapids, Anamosa, Vinton, Marengo, Mechanicsville, Stanwood, Marion, Hiawatha, Mount Vernon, Robbins, Belle Plaine, Center Point, Lisbon, Fairfax, Solon, Ely, Atkins, Walford, Springville and Palo. This includes Interstate 380 between mile markers 8 and 36. Turn around, don't drown when encountering flooded roads. Most flood deaths occur in vehicles. Be especially cautious at night when it is harder to recognize the dangers of flooding. Be aware of your surroundings and do not drive on flooded roads. Please report observed flooding to local emergency services or law enforcement and request they pass this information to the National Weather Service when you can do so safely. Repeating, a flash flood warning has been issued until 8 a.m. for the following county: Cedar, Iowa,

The following is a flash flood warning from the National Weather Service. The National Weather Service in Chicago has issued a flash flood warning for southern DeKalb County in north central Illinois, northern LaSalle County in north central Illinois, until 8 a.m. At 2:12 a.m., Doppler radar indicated thunderstorms producing heavy rain across the warned area. Up to 3 inches of rain have fallen. The expected rainfall rate is 1.5 to 2.5 inches per hour. Additional rainfall amounts of 1 to 3 inches are possible in the warned area. Flash flooding is ongoing or expected to begin shortly. Hazard: flash flooding caused by thunderstorms. Source: radar indicated. Impact: rapid onset flooding of creeks, streams, drainage ditches, streets, underpasses, low-lying areas, and other poor drainage areas. Some locations that will experience flash flooding include Sandwich, Mendota, Amboy, Sheridan, Chaboneau, Lake Holiday, Hinckley, Sominock, Earlville, Waterman, Serena, Leland, Pawpaw, Sublette, Woodhaven Lakes, Millington, Lee, Compton, Troy Grove, Nelson, West Brooklyn, Harmon, Triumph, Prairie Center, and Lee Center. A flash flood warning means rapid onset flooding is imminent or may already be occurring. Persons along creeks, drainage ditches, and other waterways should take immediate precautions to protect life and property. Turn around, don't drown when encountering flooded roads. Most flood deaths occur in vehicles,

following is a flash flood warning from the National Weather Service. The National Weather Service in Chicago has issued a flash flood warning for southern DeKalb County in north-central Illinois, northern LaSalle County in north-central Illinois, Lee County in north-central Illinois, until 8 a.m. At 2:12 a.m., Doppler radar indicated thunderstorms producing heavy rain across the warned area. Up to 3 inches of rain have fallen. The expected rainfall rate is 1.5 to 2.5 inches per hour. Additional rainfall amounts of 1 to 3 inches are possible in the warned area. Flash flooding is ongoing or expected to begin shortly. Hazard: flash flooding caused by thunderstorms. Source: radar indicated. Impact: rapid onset flooding of creeks, streams, drainage ditches, streets, underpasses, low-lying areas, and other poor drainage areas. Some locations that will experience flash flooding include Sandwich, Mendota, Amboy, Sheridan, Chaboneau, Lake Holiday, Hinckley, Sominock, Earlville, Waterman, Serena, Leland, Paw Paw, Sublette, Woodhaven Lakes, Millington, Lee, Compton, Troy Grove, Nelson, West Brooklyn, Harmon, Triumph, Prairie Center, and Lee Center. A flash flood warning means rapid onset flooding is imminent or may already be occurring. Persons along creeks, drainage ditches, and other waterways should take immediate precautions to protect life and property. Turn around, don't drown when encountering flooded roads. Most flood deaths occur in vehicles,

Service in the Quad Cities has issued a severe thunderstorm warning for Central Rock Island County, Southwestern Whiteside County, Scott County, Northeastern Muscatine County, Southeastern Clinton County, until 3:15 a.m. At 2:20 a.m., a severe thunderstorm was located over Pleasant Prairie, or 7 miles south of Durant, moving northeast at 45 miles an hour. Expected hazards include 60 miles an hour wind gusts. Severe weather has been confirmed by train spotters. The following impacts are expected: expect damage to roofs, siding, and trees. Locations impacted include Davenport, Moline, Rock Island, Bettendorf, Clinton, Muscatine, East Moline, Durant, Eldridge, DeWitt, Comanche, LeClaire, Hampton, Fort Byron, Walcott, Erie and Volusia, and Rapid City. This includes the following highways: Interstate 74 in Iowa between mile markers 1 and 5. Interstate 80 in Iowa between mile markers 280 and 306. Interstate 80 in Illinois near mile marker 1. Interstate 74 in Illinois between mile markers 1 and 2. Interstate 88 between mile markers 11 and 18. Interstate 280 between mile markers 1 and 12. Take cover now.

The National Weather Service in Wilmington has issued a flash flood warning for northern Claremont County until 6:45 a.m. At 3:39 a.m., radar indicated thunderstorms producing heavy rain across the warned area. Between 2 and 3.5 inches of rain have fallen. Additional rainfall amounts of 0.5 to 1 inch are possible in the warned area. Flash flooding is ongoing or expected to begin shortly. Hazard, life-threatening flash flooding. Thunderstorms producing flash flooding. Source, radar indicated. Impact, life-threatening flash flooding of creeks and streams, urban areas, highways, streets, and underpasses. Some locations that may experience flash flooding include Loveland, Remington, Goshen, Newtonsville, Springvale, Mount Repose, Bay Heights, Mulberry, Eatonton, and Miamiville. Turn around. Don't drown when encountering flooded roads or in vehicles. 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

This is a flash flood warning for the following counties in West Virginia: Calhoun, Doddridge, Gilmer, Jackson, Ritchie, Roan, Wirt, and Wood. Issued at 3:44 a.m. Eastern Daylight Time. The National Weather Service in Charleston has issued a flash flood warning for northern Roan County in central West Virginia, Calhoun County in north central West Virginia, Gilmer County in north central West Virginia, southwestern Doddridge County in northern West Virginia, northeastern Jackson County in northwestern West Virginia, southern Ritchie County in northwestern West Virginia, Wirt County in northwestern West Virginia, southeastern Wood County in northwestern West Virginia, until 7:45 a.m. Eastern Daylight Time. At 3:44 a.m. Eastern Daylight Time, Doppler radar indicated thunderstorms producing heavy rain across the warned area. Between 1 and 1.5 inches of rain have fallen. Additional rainfall amounts up to 1.5 inches are possible in the warned area. Flash flooding is ongoing or expected to begin shortly. Hazard: flash flooding caused by thunderstorms. Source: radar indicated. Impact: flash flooding of small creeks and streams, urban areas, highways, streets, and under and low-lying areas. Some locations that will experience flash flooding include Spencer, Glenville, Elizabeth, Grantsville, Arnoldsburg, Cedar Creek State Park, Reedy, Sand Fork, Pullman, Auburn, Monday, Anna Maria, Brahard, Creston, McFarland, Big Springs, Mount Zion, Smithville, Cherry, and Millstone. This includes Interstate 77 in West Virginia near mile marker 150, in between mile markers 152 and 163. Repeating, a flash flood warning has been issued until 7:45 a.m. Eastern Daylight Time for the following counties in West Virginia: Calhoun, Doddridge, Gilmer, Jackson,

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flood warning in effect until 9:45 a.m. this morning. Replaces flash flood warning. What? Flooding caused by excessive rainfall is expected. Where? Northern Claremont County, southwestern Clinton County, northeastern Hamilton County, southern Warren County. When? Until 9:45 a.m. Impacts. Flooding of rivers, creeks, streams, and other low-lying and flood-prone locations is imminent or occurring. Additional details. At 4:45 a.m., radar indicated heavy rain due to thunderstorms. Flooding is ongoing or expected to begin shortly in the Warren area. Between 2.5 and 5 inches of rain have fallen. Additional rainfall amounts up to 0.5 inches are possible in the Warren area. Some locations that may experience flooding include Mason, Lebanon, Monroe, Loveland, Blanchester, Marl, Kings Island, High Point, South Lebanon, Midland, Butlerville, Pleasant Plain, State Route 123 at State Route 132, Middleboro, Fort Ancient, Dallasburg, State Route 350 at U.S. Route 22 and Murdoch. Turn around. Don't drown when encountering flooded roads. Most flood deaths occur in vehicles. To report weather.gov/ILN and submit your report via social media when you can do so safely.

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issued at 4:58 a.m. Eastern Daylight Time. Flood warning in effect until 1 p.m. Eastern Daylight Time this afternoon replaces flash flood warning. Flooding caused by excessive rainfall is expected. Areas affected include northern Jackson County in southeastern Ohio, northwestern Meigs County in southeastern Ohio, northern Vinton County in southeastern Ohio. The hazardous weather can be expected until 1 p.m. Eastern Daylight Time Sunday. Impacts. Streams continue to rise due to excess runoff from earlier rainfall. Additional details. At 4:58 a.m. Eastern Daylight Time, Doppler radar and automated rain gauges indicated heavy rain due to thunderstorms. Flooding is ongoing or expected to begin shortly in the warned area. Between 1.5 and 2 inches of rain has fallen. Additional rainfall amounts up to 0.5 inches are possible in the warned area. Some locations that will experience flooding include Wellston, MacArthur, Hendon, Allensville, Byer, and Eagle Mills. Flood safety information can be found at weather.gov/safety/flood. Turn around. Don't drown when encountering flooded roads. Most flood deaths occur in vehicles. Report flooding to the National Weather Service by calling toll-free 800-401-9535 when you can do so safely. Repeating, an aerial flood warning has been issued until 1 p.m. Eastern Daylight Time for the following counties: Jackson, Ohio,

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Forest Service in the Quad Cities has issued a flash flood warning for northwestern Jackson County, northern Jones County, eastern Delaware County, Dubuque County, western Joe Davis County, until 11:15 a.m. Sunday. At 5:12 a.m., Doppler radar indicated thunderstorms producing heavy rain across the warned area. Between 1 and 2.5 inches of rain have fallen. Additional rainfall amounts of 0.5 to 1 inch are possible in the warned area. Flash flooding is ongoing or expected to begin shortly. Expected hazards include flash flooding caused by thunderstorms. The following impacts are expected: flash flooding of small creeks and streams, urban areas, highways, streets, and underpasses, as well as other poor drainage and low-lying areas. Some locations that will experience flash flooding include Dubuque, Asbury, Dyersville, Monticello, Bellevue, Cascade, Epworth, East Dubuque, Farley, Piazza, Earlville, Hopkinton, New Vienna, Colesburg, Worthington, Holy Cross, Wilmot, Luxembourg, and Rickardsville. Turn around, don't drown when encountering flooded roads. Most of flood deaths occur in vehicles. Be especially cautious at night when it is harder to recognize the dangers of flooding. On hilly terrain, there are hundreds of low water crossings which are potentially dangerous in heavy rain. Do not attempt to cross flooded roads. Find an alternate route. Please report observed flooding to local emergency services or law enforcement and request they pass this information to the National Weather Service when you can do so safely. Repeating, a flash flood warning has been issued until 11:15 a.m. for the following counties in Iowa, Delaware, and Jones.

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There is a river flood warning. Flood warning in effect from this morning to this afternoon. What? Minor flooding is occurring and minor flooding is forecast. Where? Little Miami River at Milford. When? From this morning to this afternoon. Impacts at 17 feet. Lowland flooding occurs along the river in Claremont and Hamilton counties, with flooding of Carroll Brownway near Loveland. Additional details, at 7:30 a.m. Sunday, the stage was 17.1 feet. The river is expected to rise to a crest of 17.6 feet this morning. It will then fall below flood stage late this morning. Flood stage is 17 feet,

the National Weather Service in Tallahassee has issued a special marine warning for waters from Mexico Beach to Apalachicola, Florida, from 20 to 60 nautical miles, waters from Swami River to Apalachicola, Florida, until 9:45 a.m. Eastern Daylight Time, or 8:45 a.m. Central Daylight Time. At 8:15 a.m. Eastern Daylight Time, or 7:15 a.m. Central Daylight Time, strong thunderstorms capable of producing waterspouts were located along a line extending from 19 nautical miles south of C Tower to near South Tower to 10 nautical miles south of V Tower, moving south at 5 knots. Hazard, waterspouts and wind gusts 34 knots or greater. Source, radar indicated. Impact, waterspouts can quickly form and capsize boats, damage vessels, and create suddenly higher waves. Make sure all on board are in a secure location and wearing life jackets. Expect wind gusts in excess of 34 knots, suddenly higher waves, frequent lightning, and heavy downpours. Make sure all on board are wearing life jackets. Severe thunderstorms will remain over mainly open waters. Move to safe harbor until hazardous weather passes. Thunderstorms can produce sudden waterspouts. Waterspouts can easily overturn boats and create locally hazardous seas. Seek safe harbor immediately.

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flood warning in effect until 1:30 p.m. this afternoon. Replaces flash flood warning. What? Flooding caused by excessive rainfall is expected. Where? Southern Fairfield County, Southern Hawking County, Southeastern Pickaway County, Northeastern Ross County in South Central Ohio. When? Until 1:30 p.m. Impacts. Flooding of rivers, creeks, streams, and other low-lying and flood-prone locations is imminent or occurring. Additional details. At 8:38 a.m., emergency management reported flooding in the warned area. Between 3 and 4 inches of rain have fallen. Flooding impacts will continue, but no additional rainfall is expected. Some locations that may experience flooding include Hawking Hills State Park, Star, Laurelville, Tarleton, Gila Vista in Hawking County, Islesboro, Union Furnace, and Whistler. Turn around, don't drown when encountering flooded roads. Most flood deaths occur in vehicles. To report flooding, go to our website at weather.gov/ILN and submit your report via social media when you can do so safely.

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1: Charlie, you made me feel like I could be someone. You made me feel like I could. You made me feel like I could.

flash flood warning. The National Weather Service in Pittsburgh has issued a flash flood warning for northern Belmont County and east central Ohio, northeastern Guernsey County and east central Ohio, southern Harrison County and east central Ohio, southwestern Jefferson, Ohio County and east central Ohio, southern Tuscarora County and east central Ohio, until AM. Doppler radar indicated heavy rain across the warned area. Between what rain have fallen. Additional rainfall amounts of 0.5 to 1 inch are possible in the warned area. Flash flooding is ongoing or expected to begin shortly. Hazard, flash flooding caused by heavy rain. Source, radar indicated. Flooding of small creeks and streams, urban areas, highways, streets and underpasses as well as other poor drainage and low-lying areas. Some locations that will experience flash flooding include Martins Ferry, St. Clairsville, Freeport, Antrim, Flushing, Attica, Dillonvale, Brookside, Port Washington, Mount Pleasant, Holloway, New Athens, Harrisville, Piedmont, Tippecanoe, and Gilmore. Turn around, don't drown when encountering flooded roads. Most flood deaths occur in vehicles.

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Service in Tallahassee has issued a special marine warning for waters from Suwannee River to Apalachicola, Florida, from 20 to 60 nautical miles until 11:15 a.m. Eastern Daylight Time. At 9:44 a.m. Eastern Daylight Time, strong thunderstorms capable of producing waterspouts were located along a line extending from 20 nautical miles south of South Tower to 15 nautical miles south of V Tower to 29 nautical miles south of Buckeye Reef, moving southwest at 10 knots. Hazard, waterspouts and wind gusts 34 knots or greater. Source, radar indicated. Impact, waterspouts can quickly form and capsize boats, damage vessels, and create suddenly higher waves. Make sure all on board are in a secure location and wearing life jackets. Expect wind gusts in excess of 34 knots, suddenly higher waves, frequent lightning, and heavy downpours. Make sure all on board are wearing life jackets. Severe thunderstorms will remain over mainly open waters. Move to safe harbor until hazardous weather passes. Thunderstorms can produce sudden waterspouts. Waterspouts can easily overturn boats and create locally hazardous seas. Seek safe harbor immediately. Frequent lightning is occurring with these storms. If caught on the open water, stay below deck if possible. Keep away from ungrounded metal objects.

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A flood warning. The National Weather Service in Pittsburgh has issued a flash flood warning for Central Washington County in southwestern Pennsylvania until 1:30 p.m. At 10:37 a.m., emergency management reported thunderstorms producing heavy rain. Between 1 and 2 inches of rain have fallen. Additional rainfall amounts up to 1 inch are possible in the warned area. Flash flooding is already occurring. Hazard: flash flooding caused by thunderstorms. Source: emergency management reported. Impact: flash flooding of small creeks and streams, urban areas, highways, streets and underpasses, as well as other poor drainage and low-lying areas. Some locations that will experience flash flooding include Washington, Canonsburg, Avella, Wolfdale, McGovern, Bentleyville, East Washington, New Eagle, Baylin, Houston, Ellsworth, Claysville, Deemston, 84, Cookburg, Hickory, Bealsville, and West Alexander. Turn around, don't drown when encountering flooded roads. Most of flood deaths occur in vehicles.

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0: weather message. Flood warning in effect until 2:45 p.m. this afternoon, replaces flash flood warning. What? Flooding caused by excessive rainfall is expected. Where? Northern Belmont County and East Central Ohio, East Central Coshocton County and East Central Ohio, Northeastern Guernsey County and East Central Ohio, Southern Harrison County and East Central Ohio, Southwestern Jefferson, Ohio County in East Central Ohio, Southern Tuscarora County in East Central Ohio, when, until 2:45 p.m. Impacts, flooding of rivers, creeks, streams, and other low-lying and flood-prone locations is imminent or occurring. Additional details, at 11:47 a.m., Doppler radar indicated light rain across the warned area, but additional approaching heavy rain may continue any ongoing flooding. Flooding is ongoing or expected to begin shortly in the warned area. Between 2.5 and 3.5 inches of rain have fallen. Additional rainfall of up to an inch is possible this afternoon. Some locations that will experience flooding include Martins Ferry, St. Clairsville, Freeport, Newcomerstown, Bridgeport, Antrim, Flushing, Adana, Dillonvale, Brookside, Port Washington, Mount Pleasant, Holloway, New Athens, Harrisville, Piedmont, Tippecanoe, and Gilmore. http://www.weather.gov/safety/. Flood turnaround. Don't drown when encountering flooded roads. Most flood deaths occur in vehicles.
1: As society.

for the following counties in Ohio, Monroe, and Noble. Issued at noon Eastern Daylight Time. Flood watch in effect through Monday morning. Flash flooding caused by excessive rainfall is possible. Areas affected include portions of East Central Ohio, including the following areas: Belmont, Carroll, Columbiana, Coshocton, Guernsey, Harrison, Jefferson, Ohio, Monroe, Muskingum, Noble, and Tuscarawas, Pennsylvania, including the following areas: Allegheny, Beaver, Fayette, Greene, higher elevations of Fayette, higher elevations of Westmoreland, Washington and Westmoreland, and West Virginia, including the following areas: Brooke, Eastern Preston, Eastern Tucker, Hancock, Marion, Marshall, Monongalia, Ohio, Preston, ridges of Eastern Monongalia and Northwestern Preston, Western Tucker and Wetzel. The hazardous weather can be expected through Monday morning. Impacts: excessive runoff may result in flooding of rivers, creeks, streams, and other low-lying and flood-prone locations. Additional details: additional rainfall of 1 to 2 inches is forecast across much of the watch area through Monday morning, with isolated totals of up to 3 inches possible. Combined with an already saturated ground, instances of flash flooding are possible. 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You should monitor later forecasts and be prepared to take action should flash flood warnings be issued.

flood watch in effect through Monday morning. For Muskingum County. What? Flash flooding caused by excessive rainfall is possible. Where? Portions of East Central Ohio, including the following areas: Belmont, Carroll, Columbiana, Coshocton, Guernsey, Harrison, Jefferson, Ohio, Monroe, Muskingum, Noble, and Tuscarawas, Pennsylvania, including the following areas: Allegheny, Beaver, Fayette, Greene, higher elevations of Fayette, higher elevations of Westmoreland, Washington and Westmoreland, and West Virginia, including the following areas: Brooke, Eastern Preston, Eastern Tucker, Hancock, Marion, Marshall, Monongalia, Ohio, Preston, ridges of Eastern Monongalia and Northwestern Preston, Western Tucker and Wetzel. When, through Monday morning. Impacts: excessive runoff may result in flooding of rivers, creeks, streams, and other low-lying and flood-prone locations. Additional details: additional rainfall of 1 to 2 inches is forecast across much of the watch area through Monday morning, with isolated totals of up to 3 inches possible. Combined with an already saturated ground, instances of flash flooding are possible. http://www.weather.gov/safety/flood. You should monitor later forecasts and be prepared to take action should flash flood warnings be issued.

issued at 12:19 p.m. Eastern Daylight Time. Flood warning now in effect until 4 p.m. Eastern Daylight Time this afternoon. Flooding caused by excessive rainfall earlier this morning continues. Areas affected include Northern Jackson County in Southeast County in Southeastern Ohio, Northern Benton County in Southeastern expected until 4 p.m. Eastern Daylight Time. Impacts, flooding of rivers, creeks, streams, and other low-lying and flood-prone locations is imminent or occurring. Low water crossings are inundated with water and may not be passable. It will take several hours for all the water from these storms to work through local drainage systems. Additional details, at 12:18 p.m. Eastern Daylight Time, emergency management reported numerous flooded roadways in the warned area due to thunderstorms earlier this morning. Flooding is ongoing. Between 2.5 and 3.5 inches of rain has fallen. Flooding impacts will continue, but no additional rainfall is expected. Some locations that will experience flooding include Wellston, MacArthur, Hendon, Allensville, Byer, and Eagle Meadows. 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Turn around, don't drown when encountering flooded roads. Most flood deaths occur in vehicles. Be aware of your surroundings and do not drive on flooded roads. 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
1: Oh my God, I'm heartily sorry for having offended thee. And I detest all my sins, because I dread the loss of heaven and the pain of hell. But most of all, because I love thee, and I want so badly to be good.

This is a test of the emergency alert system for the GWESEAS relay network. Equipment is being tested that can quickly provide warnings during emergencies. This test originates from network operations at random times throughout the week. In the event of severe weather, the test may be postponed until the next day without a severe weather threat. The following tones will conclude this test.

Here is a flood watch for the following counties in Ohio: Champaign, Clark, Delaware, Fairfield, Fayette, Franklin, Greene, Hocking, Licking, Madison, Pickaway, and Union. Flood watch in effect from 7 p.m. this evening through Monday morning. What? Flash flooding caused by excessive rainfall is possible. Where? Portions of Indiana, including the following counties: Dearborn, Fayette, Franklin, Ripley, Union.

The flood watch for the following counties in Ohio: Auglaize, Hardin, Logan, Mercer, and Shelby. Flood watch in effect from 7 p.m. this evening through Monday morning. What flash flooding caused by excessive rainfall is possible? Where portions of Indiana, including the following counties: Dearborn, Fayette, Franklin, Ripley, Union, and Wayne, and Ohio, including the following counties: Adams, Auglaize, Brown, Butler, Champaign, Clark, Claremont, Clinton, Dark, Delaware, Fairfield, Fayette, Franklin, Greene, Hamilton, Hardin, Highland, Hocking, Licking, Logan, Madison, Mercer, Miami, Montgomery, Pickaway, Pike, Preble, Ross, Scioto, Shelby, Union, and Warren. When, from 7 p.m. this evening through Monday morning. Impacts: excessive runoff may result in flooding of rivers, creeks, streams, and other low-lying and flood-prone locations. Additional details: showers and thunderstorms producing heavy rain will impact the area overnight. Rainfall totals of 1 to 3 inches are expected, with locally higher amounts. The heavy rain combined with saturated ground will lead to potential flash flooding. People in the watch area should keep an eye on the weather and be prepared for immediate action should heavy rains and flooding occur or a flash flood warning be issued. Avoid low-lying areas and be careful when approaching highway dips and underpasses.

Watch for the following county, Scioto, Ohio. Issued at 1:07 p.m. Eastern Daylight Time. Flood watch in effect from 7 p.m. Eastern Daylight Time this evening through Monday morning. Flash flooding caused by excessive rainfall is possible. Areas affected include portions of Indiana, including the following counties: Dearborn, Fayette, Franklin, Ripley, Union, and Wayne, and Ohio, including the following counties: Adams, Auglaize, Brown, Butler, Champaign, Clark, Claremont, Clinton, Dark, Delaware, Fairfield, Fayette, Franklin, Greene, Hamilton, Harding, Highland, Hocking, Licking, Logan, Madison, Mercer, Miami, Montgomery, Pickaway, Pike, Preble, Ross, Scioto, Shelby, Union, and Warren. The hazardous weather can be expected from 7 p.m. Eastern Daylight Time this evening through Monday morning. Impacts: excessive runoff may result in flooding of rivers, creeks, streams, and other low-lying and flood-prone locations. Additional details: showers and thunderstorms producing heavy rain will impact the area overnight. Rainfall totals of 1 to 3 inches are expected with locally higher amounts. The heavy rain combined with saturated ground will lead to potential flash flooding. People in the watch area should keep an eye on the weather and be prepared for immediate action should heavy rains and flooding occur or a flash flood warning be issued. Avoid low-lying areas and be careful when approaching highway dips and underpasses.

The National Weather Service has issued flood warning for the following counties or areas: Washington, Allegheny, Pennsylvania, Ohio, West Virginia. At 11:17 a.m. on September 20th, 2026, effective until 2:17 p.m.

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1: Have you ever felt hurt?

flood watch in effect from 8 p.m. this evening through Monday morning. For Perry, Jackson, and Vincent counties. What flash flooding caused by excessive rainfall is possible. Where portions of southeast Ohio, including the following counties, Athens, Gallia, Jackson, Ohio, Lawrence, Ohio, Meigs, Morgan, Perry, Vinton, and Washington and West Virginia, including the following counties, Barber, Boone, Braxton, Cabell, Calhoun, Clay, Doddridge, Gilmer, Harrison, Jackson, West Virginia, Kanawha, Lewis, Lincoln, Mason, Northwest Fayette, Northwest Nicholas, Northwest Pocahontas, Northwest Randolph, Northwest Webster, Pleasance, Putnam, Ritchie, Roan, Southeast Fayette, Southeast Nicholas, Southeast Pocahontas, Southeast Randolph, Southeast Webster, Taylor, Tyler, Upshur, Wirt, and Wood. When, from 8 p.m. this evening through Monday morning. Impacts, excessive runoff may result in flooding of rivers, creeks, streams, and other low-lying and flood-prone locations. Additional details, additional rounds of heavy showers and storms are expected to move through the area this evening through Monday morning. Locations that received heavy rain earlier in the day will be at greatest risk for additional flash flooding overnight. http://www.weather.gov/safety/flood/you-should-monitor-later-forecast and be prepared to take action should flash flood warnings be issued. 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

Flood warning now in effect until 4:15 p.m. this afternoon. What? Flooding caused by excessive rainfall continues. Where? Northern Belmont County and East Central Ohio, East Central Coshocton County and East Central Ohio, Northeastern Guernsey County and East Central Ohio, Southern Harrison County and East Central Ohio, Southwestern Jefferson, Ohio County and East Central Ohio, Southern Tuscarora County and East Central Ohio. When? Until 4:15 p.m. Impacts, flooding of rivers, creeks, streams, and other low-lying and flood-prone locations is imminent or occurring. Additional details, at 2:40 p.m., Doppler radar indicated light rain across the warned area. Flooding is ongoing but waters are beginning to recede across the warned area. Between 2.5 and 3.5 inches of rain have fallen. Additional rainfall of up to an inch is possible this afternoon. Some locations that will experience flooding include Martins Ferry, St. Clairsville, Freeport, Newcomerstown, Bridgeport, Antrim, Flushing, Adana, Dillonvale, Brookside, Port Washington, Mount Pleasant, Holloway, New Athens, Harrisville, Piedmont, Tippecanoe, and Gilmore. http://www.weather.gov/safety/. Flood turnaround, don't drown when encountering flooded roads. Most flood deaths occur in vehicles.

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National Weather Service in Wichita has issued a severe thunderstorm warning for northeastern Labette County and southeastern Kansas until 3 p.m. Central Daylight Time. At 2:25 p.m. Central Daylight Time, a severe thunderstorm was located near Oswego, moving northeast at 15 miles per hour. Expected hazards include 60 miles per hour wind gusts and quarter-size hail. This is a radar-indicated threat. The following impacts are expected. Hail damage to vehicles is expected. Expect wind damage to roofs, siding, and trees. Locations impacted include Labette. For your protection, move to an interior room on the lowest floor of a building.

effect until 6 p.m. this evening. What? Flooding caused by excessive rainfall continues. Where? Southwestern Allegheny County in southwestern Pennsylvania, Central Washington County in southwestern Pennsylvania, Ohio County in northern West Virginia. When? Until 6 p.m. Impacts, flooding of rivers, creeks, streams, and other low-lying and flood-prone locations is imminent or occurring. Additional details, at 3:24 p.m., Doppler radar indicated rainfall had ended across the warned area. Earlier, emergency management reported several instances of flooding across the warned area. Flooding is ongoing. Between 1.5 and 2.5 inches of rain have fallen. Some locations that will experience flooding include Washington, Canonsburg, Avella, Roofdale, McGovern, Bentleyville, East Washington, New Eagle, Baylin, Houston, Ellsworth, Claysville, Deemston, 84, Cokeburg, Hickory, Bealsville, and West Alexander. http://www.weather.gov/safety/flood turnaround. Don't drown when encountering flooded roads. Most of flood deaths occur in vehicles.

The National Weather Service in Tulsa has issued a severe thunderstorm warning for West Central Delaware County in northeastern Oklahoma, northeastern Mays County in northeastern Oklahoma, until 3:15 p.m. Central Daylight Time. At 2:38 p.m. Central Daylight Time, a severe thunderstorm was located over Hoot Owl, moving northeast at 15 miles per hour. Expected hazards include 60 miles per hour wind gusts and nickel-size hail. This is a radar-indicated threat. The following impacts are expected. Expect damage to roofs, siding, and trees. Locations in or near the path include Langley, Spavinaw, Disney, Hoot Owl, Spavinaw State Park, Cloeta, Cherokee State Park, Strang, Disney Little Blue State Park. For your protection, move to an interior room on the lowest floor of a building.

scenario flood warning. Issued at 3:40 p.m. Eastern Daylight Time. Flood warning now in effect until 7 p.m. Eastern Daylight Time this evening. Flooding caused by excessive rainfall earlier this morning continues. Areas affected include northern Jackson County in southeastern Ohio, northwestern Meigs County in southeastern Ohio, northern Vinton County in southeastern Ohio. The hazardous weather can be expected until 7 p.m. Eastern Daylight Time. Impacts, flooding of rivers, creeks, streams, and other low-lying and flood-prone locations is imminent or occurring. Low water crossings are inundated with water and may not be passable. It will take several hours for all the water from these storms to work through local drainage systems. Additional details, at 3:39 p.m. Eastern Daylight Time, emergency management reported numerous flooded river storms earlier this morning. Flooding is ongoing. Between 2.5 and 3.5 inches of rain have fallen. Flooding impacts will continue. Additional rainfall is expected tonight. Some locations that will experience flooding include Wellston, MacArthur, Hendon, Allensville, Byer, and Eagle Mills. Flood safety information can be found at weather.gov/safety/flood. Turn around, don't drown when encountering flooded roads. Most flood deaths occur in vehicles. Be aware of your surroundings and do not drive on flooded roads. 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Repeating, the aerial flood warning has been extended until 7 p.m. Eastern Daylight Time for the following county: Jackson, Ohio,

Flood warning now in effect until 7:15 p.m. this evening. What? Flooding caused by excessive rainfall continues. Where? Northern Belmont County in East Central Ohio. East Central Coshocton County in East Central Ohio. Northeastern Guernsey County in East Central Ohio. Southern Harrison County in East Central Ohio. Southwestern Jefferson, Ohio County in East Central Ohio. Southern Tuscarora County in East Central Ohio. When? Until 7:15 p.m. Impacts, flooding of rivers, creeks, streams, and other low-lying and flood-prone locations is imminent or occurring. Additional details, at 3:39 p.m., Doppler radar indicated light rain across the warned area along with steadily rising creek levels indicated by gauges close to the Ohio River. Flooding is ongoing. Between 2.5 and 3.5 inches of rain have fallen. Some locations that will experience flooding include Martins Ferry, St. Clairsville, Freeport, Newcomerstown, Bridgeport, Antrim, Flushing, Adana, Dillonvale, Brookside, Port Washington, Mount Pleasant, Holloway, New Athens, Harrisville, Piedmont, Tippecanoe, and Gilmore. http://www.weather.gov/safety/. Flood turnaround, don't drown when encountering flooded roads. Most flood deaths occur in vehicles.

A flood warning. Issued at 3:44 p.m. Eastern Daylight Time. Flood warning now in effect until 7 p.m. Eastern Daylight Time this evening. Flooding caused by excessive rainfall earlier this morning continues. Areas affected include southeastern Athens County in southeastern Ohio, northeastern Gallia County in southeastern Ohio, Meigs County in southeastern Ohio, southwestern Washington County in southeastern Ohio, north central Jackson County in northwestern West Virginia, northwestern West Virginia, north central Mason County in western West Virginia. The hazardous weather can be expected until 7 p.m. Eastern Daylight Time. Impacts, flooding of rivers, creeks, streams, and other low-lying and flood-prone locations is occurring. Low-water crossings are inundated with water and may not be passable. It will take several hours for all the water from these storms to work through local drainage systems. Additional details, at 3:41 p.m. Eastern Daylight Time, Doppler radar and automated rain gauges indicated heavy rain due to thunderstorms earlier this morning. Flooding is ongoing in the warned area. Between 2 and 3 inches of rain have fallen. Additional rainfall is expected tonight. The gauge on the Shade River at Chester has breached 17 feet, or minor flood stage, and continues to rise. At that stage, the low spot on Scout Camp Road near Sugar Run Creek Bridge floods. Agric flood. Some locations that will experience flooding include Parkersburg, Athens, Pomeroy, Cooville, Rutland, Fort Run State Park, New Haven, Mason, Tupper's Plains, Washington, Lubeck, Mineral Wells, Middleport, Chester, Syracuse, Hartford City, Darwin, Reidsville, Belleville, and Portland. This includes Interstate 77 in West Virginia near mile marker 151, in between mile markers 160.

is an aerial flood warning, issued at 3:45 p.m. Eastern Daylight Time. Flood warning now in effect until 7 p.m. Eastern Daylight Time this evening. Flooding caused by excessive rainfall earlier this morning continues. Areas affected include Gallia County in southeastern Ohio, southern Meigs County in southeastern Ohio, southeastern Vinton County in southeastern Ohio, northwestern Jackson County in northwestern West Virginia, Mason County in western West Virginia, northwestern Putnam County in western West Virginia. The hazardous weather can be expected until 7 p.m. Eastern Daylight Time. Impacts, flooding of rivers, creeks, streams, and other low-lying and flood-prone locations is imminent or occurring. It will take several hours for all the water from these storms to work through local drainage systems. Additional details, at 3:44 p.m. Eastern Daylight Time, Doppler radar and automated rain gauges indicated heavy rain due to thunderstorms earlier this morning. Flooding is ongoing in the warned area. Between 2 and 3 inches of rain have fallen. Additional rainfall is expected tonight. Some locations that will experience flooding include Point Pleasant, Gallipolis, Rio Grande, Racine, Ravenswood, New Haven, Gallia, Middleport, Hartford City, Henderson, Vinton, Leon, Wilkesville, Cheshire, Adamsville, Galapagos Ferry, Lakin, Kiger, Letart, and Southside. Flood safety information can be found at weather.gov/safety/flood. Turn around, don't drown when encountering flooded roads. Most flood deaths occur in vehicles. Be aware of your surroundings and do not drive on flooded roads. 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Repeating, the aerial flood warning.

National Weather Service in Juneau has issued a special marine warning for Southern Stevens Passage, Frederick Sound, Sumner Strait, until 1 p.m. Alaska Daylight Time. At 12.05 p.m. Alaska Daylight Time, a strong thunderstorm was located 12 nautical miles southeast of Kaig, moving at 25 knots. Hazard, wind gusts to nearly 50 knots. Source, satellite imagery indicated. Impact, small craft could capsize in briefly higher winds and suddenly higher waves. Locations impacted include Cape Fanshawe, Five Finger Light, Cape Endpoint Gambier. Move to safe harbor until hazardous weather passes.

Wilmington has issued a severe thunderstorm warning for East Central Adams County in South Central Ohio, West Central Scioto County in South Central Ohio, until 4:30 p.m. Eastern Daylight Time. At 4:07 p.m. Eastern Daylight Time, a severe thunderstorm was located near Peebles, moving east at 20 miles per hour. Hazard, 60 miles per hour in gusts and penny-sized hail. Source, radar indicated. Impact, expect damage to trees and power lines. Locations impacted include Lawton, Wamsley, Cedar Mills, and Duncansville.

National Weather Service in North Platte has issued a severe thunderstorm warning for southwestern Chase County in southwestern Nebraska until 3:15 p.m. Mountain Daylight Time. At 2:19 p.m. Mountain Daylight Time, a severe thunderstorm was located 8 miles south of Pleasant Valley, or 13 miles southeast of Holyoke, moving east at 35 miles per hour. Expected hazards include golf ball-sized hail and 60 miles per hour wind gusts. This is a radar-indicated threat. Impact, people and animals outdoors will be injured. Expect hail damage to roofs, siding, windows, and vehicles. Expect wind damage to roofs, siding, and trees. This severe thunderstorm will remain over mainly rural areas of southwestern Chase County. For your protection, move to an interior room on the lowest floor of a building. Repeating, a severe thunderstorm warning has been issued until 3:15 p.m. Mountain Daylight Time for the following county: Chase, Nebraska,

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Michigan Norman has issued a severe thunderstorm warning for southwestern Johnston County in southeastern Oklahoma, northeastern Love County in southern Oklahoma, southeastern Carter County in southern Oklahoma, northern Marshall County in southeastern Oklahoma, until 4:30 p.m. Central Daylight Time. At 3:42 p.m. Central Daylight Time, a severe thunderstorm was located near Lebanon, moving northeast at 20 miles per hour. Hazard, 60 miles per hour in gusts and quarter-size hail. Source, radar indicated. Impact, hail damage to vehicles is expected. Expect wind damage to roofs, siding, and trees. Locations impacted include Maudeal, Tishomingo, Mansville, Ravia, Lebanon, Rosset, southeastern Lake Murray, northern Lake Texoma, and Oakland. For your protection, move to an interior room on the lowest floor of a building.

Weather Service in Norman has issued a severe thunderstorm warning for southwestern Johnston County in southeastern Oklahoma, northeastern Love County in southern Oklahoma, southeastern Carter County in southern Oklahoma, northern Marshall County in southeastern Oklahoma, until 4:30 p.m. Central Daylight Time. At 3:42 p.m. Central Daylight Time, a severe thunderstorm was located near Lebanon, moving northeast at 20 miles an hour. Expected hazards include 60 miles an hour wind gusts and quarter-size hail. This is a radar-indicated threat. The following impacts are expected. Hail damage to vehicles is expected. Expect wind damage to roofs, siding, and trees. Locations impacted include Medill, Tishomingo, Mansville, Ravia, Lebanon, Rossett, southeastern Lake Murray, northern Lake Texoma, and Oakland. For your protection, move to an interior room on the lowest floor of a building.

National Weather Service in Fort Worth has issued a severe thunderstorm warning for central Hamilton County and central Texas, northwestern Coronado County and central Texas, until 4:45 p.m. Central Daylight Time. At 3:46 p.m. Central Daylight Time, a severe thunderstorm was located near Hamilton, moving east at 10 miles per hour. At 3:36 p.m. Central Daylight Time, 60 miles per hour winds were measured at the Hamilton Airport. Hazard, 60 miles per hour wind gusts. Source, radar indicated. Impact, expect damage to roofs, siding, and trees. Locations impacted include Hamilton, Shive, Jonesboro, Ireland, Whiteway, Aylman, and Levita. For your protection, get inside a sturdy structure and stay away from windows.

National Weather Service in Wilmington has issued a southeastern Lewis County in northeastern Kentucky, southwestern Scioto County in south-central Ohio, until 5:15 p.m. Eastern Daylight Time. At 4:49 p.m. Eastern Daylight Time, a severe thunderstorm was located 7 miles northeast of Rome, moving southeast at 25 miles per hour. Hazard, 60 miles per hour wind gusts and quarter-size hail. Source, radar indicated. Impact, minor hail damage to vehicles is possible. Expect wind damage to trees and power lines. Locations impacted include Friendship, Garrison, Buena Vista in Scioto County, St. Paul, Firebrick, Rexton, Tannery, and Turkey Creek Lake.

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National Weather Service in Mobile has issued a severe thunderstorm warning for South Central Escambia County in South Central Alabama, North Central Santa Rosa County in Northwestern Florida, until 5 p.m. Central Daylight Time. At 4:21 p.m. Central Daylight Time, a severe thunderstorm was located over Riverview West at 5 miles per hour wind gusts and nickel-sized hail. Source, radar indicated. Damage to roofs, siding impacted include Britton, Philomaton, East Britton, Jay, Pollard, and Riverview. For your protection, move to an interior room on the lowest floor of a building. Repeating, a severe thunderstorm warning has been issued until 5 p.m. Central Daylight Time for the following county, Escambia, Alabama, and Santa Rosa, Florida.

0: is a flash flood warning. The National Weather Service in Jacksonville has issued a flash flood warning for southeastern Atkinson County in southeastern Georgia, north central Clinch County in southeastern Georgia, northwestern Ware County in southeastern Georgia, until 8:15 p.m. At 5:22 p.m., Doppler radar indicated thunderstorms producing heavy rain across the warned area. Between 2.5 and 3.5 inches of rain have fallen. Additional rainfall amounts up to 1 inch are possible in the warned area. Flash flooding is ongoing or expected to begin shortly. Hazard: flash flooding caused by thunderstorms. Source: radar indicated. Impact: flash flooding of small creeks and streams, urban areas, highways, streets and underpasses, as well as other poor drainage and low-lying areas. Some locations that will experience flash flooding include Cogdill. Turn around, don't drown when encountering flooded roads. Most flood deaths occur in vehicles. Repeating, a flash flood warning has been issued until 8:15 p.m. for the following counties in Georgia: Atkinson, Clinch and Ware.
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The National Weather Service in Springfield has issued a severe thunderstorm warning for northwestern Christian County, east central Lawrence County, southwestern Greene County, until 5:15 p.m. Central Daylight Time. At 4:34 p.m. Central Daylight Time, a severe thunderstorm was located near Mount Vernon, moving east at 20 miles per hour. Expected hazards include 60 miles per hour wind gusts and quarter-size hail. This is a radar-indicated threat. The following impacts are expected. Hail damage to vehicles is expected. Expect wind damage to roofs, siding, and trees. Locations impacted include Republic, Mount Vernon, Marianville, Billings, Halltown, and Chesapeake. This includes Interstate 44 between mile markers 46 and 66. For your protection, move to an interior room on the lowest floor of a building. Repeating, a severe thunderstorm warning has been issued until 5:15 p.m. Central Daylight Time for the following counties. In Missouri, Christian, Greene, and Lawrence,

effect until 8:15 p.m. this evening. What? Flooding caused by excessive rainfall continues. Where? Eastern Belmont County and East Central Ohio, Southeastern Jefferson, Ohio County and East Central Ohio, West Central Washington County and Southwestern Pennsylvania, Brook County in Northern West Virginia, Ohio County.

County in northern West Virginia, when, until 8:15 p.m. Impacts, flooding of rivers, creeks, streams, and other laminate were occurring. Numerous roads remain closed due to flooding. Expect many areas of slow-moving or standing water. Additional details, at 5:40 p.m., emergency management reported many area roadways were still closed with most area creeks out of their banks near the Bethany area. Flooding is ongoing. Between 1 and 2 inches of rain have fallen. Some locations that will experience flooding include Wheeling, Martins Ferry, Warwood, Wellsburg, West Liberty, Philadelphia, Clearview, Valley Grove, Tiltonsville, Bridgeport, Yorkville, Bethany, Franklin, Beach Bottom, Brilliant, Windsor Heights, Rayland, and West Alexander. http://www.weather.gov/safety/countering flooded roads. Most of flood deaths occur in vehicles.

The National Weather Service in Fort Worth has issued a severe thunderstorm warning for northeastern Somerville County in north-central Texas, central Johnson County in north-central Texas, north-central Bosque County in central Texas, northwestern Hill County in central Texas, until 5:30 p.m. Central Daylight Time. At 4:46 p.m. Central Daylight Time, a severe thunderstorm was located near Cleburne State Park, or 13 miles southwest of Cleburne, moving east at 20 miles per hour. Hazard, 60 miles per hour wind gusts and penny-size hail. Source, radar indicated. Impact, expect damage to roofs, siding, and trees. This severe thunderstorm will be near Cleburne State Park and Lake Whitney around 4:50 p.m. Central Daylight Time. Cleburne and Lake Pat Cleburne around 5:05 p.m. Central Daylight Time. Other locations impacted by this severe thunderstorm include Eulogy, Rio Vista, Rainbow, Parker, Retreat, Brazos Point, Rear Oaks, San Fred, Coyote Flats, and Nemo. This includes Interstate 35W between mile markers 10 and 30. Protection, get inside a sturdy structure and stay away from windows. Speech on time.

FINRA programming at the request of the National Weather Service to activate the North Texas Emergency Alert System. The National Weather Service issuing a severe thunderstorm warning for northeastern Somerville County, central Johnson County, north central Bosque County, and northwestern Hill County until 5:30. A severe thunderstorm is located near Cleburne State Park or 13 miles southwest of Cleburne, moving east at 20 miles per hour. This storm may contain 60 mile per hour wind gusts and penny-sized hail. Once again, a severe thunderstorm warning issued for northeastern Somerville County, central Johnson County, north central Bosque County, and northwestern Hill County until 5:30. A severe thunderstorm located near Cleburne, moving east at 20 miles per hour. All North Texas stations affected by this alert are requested to relay the preceding message.

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The National Weather Service in Springfield has issued a severe thunderstorm warning for southeastern Dade County until 5:30 p.m. Central Daylight Time. At 5:04 p.m. Central Daylight Time, a severe thunderstorm was located over Everton, 47 miles southeast of Greenfield, moving northeast at 15 miles per hour. Expected hazards include 60 miles per hour wind gusts and quarter-size hail. This is a radar-indicated threat. The following impacts are expected. Hail damage to vehicles is expected. Expect wind damage to roofs, siding, and trees. Locations impacted include Everton. For your protection, move to an interior room on the lowest floor of a building. Repeating, a severe thunderstorm warning has been issued until 5:30 p.m. Central Daylight Time for the following county, Dade, Missouri.

National Weather Service in Morristown has issued a severe thunderstorm warning for northern Sequatchie County, southwestern Bledsoe County, until 5:45 p.m. Central Daylight Time. At 5:05 p.m. Central Daylight Time, a severe thunderstorm was located 8 miles northwest of Dunlap, moving southeast at 10 miles per hour. Hazard, 60 miles per hour wind gusts and penny-size hail. Source, radar indicated. Impact, expect damage to roofs, siding, and trees. Locations impacted include Dunlap, Paleo, Old Cumberland, and Kegel. For your protection, move to an interior room on the lowest floor of a building,

Weather Service in Indianapolis has issued a severe thunderstorm warning for Southern Henry County until 6:45 p.m. Eastern Daylight Time. At 6:07 p.m. Eastern Daylight Time, a severe thunderstorm was located near Newcastle, or 9 miles northwest of Cambridge City, moving east at 20 miles per hour. Expected hazards include 60 miles per hour wind gusts and quarter-size hail. This is a radar-indicated threat. The following impacts are expected. Hail damage to vehicles is expected. Expect wind damage to roofs, siding, and trees. Locations impacted include Newcastle, Spice Land, Louisville, Strawn, and Greensboro. This includes Interstate 70 between mile markers 120 and 133. For your protection, move to an interior room on the lowest floor of a building. Repeating, a severe thunderstorm warning has been issued until 6:45 p.m. Eastern Daylight Time for the following county, Henry, Indiana.

The National Weather Service in Wilmington has issued a severe thunderstorm warning for Wayne County, northern Fayette County, Indiana, until 6:45 p.m. At 6:10 p.m., a severe thunderstorm was located near Dublin, moving east at 25 miles an hour. Hazard, 60 miles an hour wind gusts and quarter-size hail. Source, radar indicated. Impact, minor hail damage to vehicles is possible. Expect wind damage to trees and power lines. Locations impacted include Richmond, Connersville, Centerville, Cambridge City, Hagerstown, Fountain City, Dublin, Franklin, Waterloo, Milton, Greens Fork, East Germantown, Economy, Mount Auburn, Metelfield, Jacksonburg, Interstate 70 at exit 145, Bentonville, Williamsburg, and Vincennes. This includes I-70 in Indiana between mile markers 134 and 147.

The National Weather Service in Tallahassee has issued a severe thunderstorm warning for eastern Geneva County in southeastern Alabama, south central Houston County in southeastern Alabama, until 6 p.m. Central Daylight Time. At 5:15 p.m. Central Daylight Time, a severe thunderstorm was located over Taylor or near Dothan, moving south 60 miles per hour wind gusts. Source, Radar. 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They will send a report to the National Weather Service office in Tallahassee. Repeating, a severe thunderstorm warning has been issued until 6 p.m. Central Daylight Time for the following county: Geneva, Alabama.

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The National Weather Service in Tallahassee has issued a tornado county in southwestern Georgia until 7:30 p.m. Eastern Daylight Time. At 6:29 p.m. Eastern Daylight Time, a severe thunderstorm was located near Donaldsonville, moving southwest at 10 miles per hour. Hazard, 60 miles per hour wind gusts and quarter-size hail. Source, radar indicated. Impact, hail damage to vehicles is expected. Expect wind damage to roofs, siding, and trees. Locations impacted include Donaldsonville, Iron City, Steam Mill, Desser, Drake Still, River Churn, Sharfagan, Donaldsonville Airport, Davis Park, Little Hope, Leela, and Fairchild. 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They will send your report to the National Weather Service office in Tallahassee. Repeating, a severe thunderstorm warning has been issued until 7:30 p.m. Eastern Daylight Time for the following county: Seminole, Georgia,

National Weather Service in Greenville, Spartanburg has issued a severe thunderstorm warning for East Central Hart County in northeastern Georgia, South Central Anderson County in upstate South Carolina, until 7:15 p.m. Eastern Daylight Time. At 6:31 p.m. Eastern Daylight Time, a severe thunderstorm was located 7 miles south of Anderson, or near Star, moving southwest at 15 miles per hour. Hazard, 60 miles per hour wind gusts and penny-size hail. Source, radar indicated. Impact, expects damage to trees and power lines. Locations impacted include Homeland Park, Eva, and Star. 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Your message should describe the event and the specific location where it occurred.

The National Weather Service in Tallahassee has issued a severe thunderstorm warning for northwestern Jackson County in Florida, central Holmes County in Florida, northeastern Washington County in Florida, until 6:30 p.m. Central Daylight Time. At 5:35 p.m. Central Daylight Time, a severe thunderstorm was located near Graceville, moving south at 15 miles per hour. Hazard, 60 miles per hour wind gusts and quarter-size hail. Source, radar indicated. Impact, hail damage to vehicles is expected. Expect wind damage to roofs, siding, and trees. Locations impacted include Chipley, Graceville, Bonifay, Carryville, Estelle, Westville, Noma, Miller Crossroads, Richter Crossroads, Chipley Municipal Airport, Holmes County Airport, Bethlehem, Ten Hill Crossing, Goodney, Holland Crossroads, Arts Crossroads, Cobb Crossroads, Smith Crossroads, Hawa,

National Weather Service in Morristown has issued a severe thunderstorm warning for southwestern Sequatchie County, northeastern Marion County, west central Hamilton County, until 7:30 p.m. Eastern Daylight Time, or 6:30 p.m. Central Daylight Time. At 6:41 p.m. Eastern Daylight Time, or 5:41 p.m. Central Daylight Time, a severe thunderstorm was located near Dunlap, moving south at 20 miles per hour. Hazard, 60 miles per hour wind gusts and penny-size hail. Source, radar indicated. Impact, expect damage to roofs, siding, and trees. Locations impacted include Dunlap, Signal Mountain, Walden, Ridgewell, Fairmount, Powell's Crossroads, Martin Springs, Cartwright, Lone Oak, and Griffith Creek. For your protection, move to an interior room on the lowest floor of a building,

The National Weather Service in Peachtree City has issued a severe thunderstorm warning for Central Oconee County in northeastern Georgia, South Central Barrow County in north central Georgia, Northwestern Morgan County in north central Georgia, Walton County in north central Georgia, until 7:30 p.m. Eastern Daylight Time. At 6:44 p.m. Eastern Daylight Time, a severe thunderstorm was located over Green Southwest at 10 miles per hour. Hazard, 60 miles per hour wind gusts and nickel-size hail. Source, radar indicated. Impact, expects damage to roofs, siding, and trees. Locations impacted include Winder, Monroe, Madison, Loganville, Social Circle, Rutledge, North High Shoals, Bethlehem, Bostwick, Between, Good Hope, Bishop, Jersey, Ebenezer, Bold Springs, Nicholasville, Youth, Hard Labor Creek State Park, Panel, and Campton. For your protection, move to an interior room on the lowest floor of a building. If you see wind damage, hail or flooding, wait until the storm has passed, and then call the National Weather Service toll-free at 1-866-7-634-466 or tweet us your report at NWS Atlanta.

National Weather Service in Springfield has issued a severe thunderstorm warning for southeastern Laclede County until 6:30 p.m. Central Daylight Time. At 5:46 p.m. Central Daylight Time, a severe thunderstorm was located 14 miles southeast of Lebanon, moving east at 20 miles per hour. Expected hazards include 60 miles per hour wind gusts and quarter-size hail. This is a radar-indicated threat. The following impacts are expected. Hail damage to vehicles is expected. Expect wind damage to roofs, siding, and trees. Locations impacted include Twin Bridges, Competition, Lynchburg, and Falcon. For your protection, move to an interior room on the lowest floor of a building. Repeating, a severe thunderstorm warning has been issued until 6:30 p.m. Central Daylight Time for the following county, Laclede, Missouri.

The National Weather Service in Fort Worth has issued a severe thunderstorm warning for northeastern Johnson County in north central Texas, southeastern Tarrant County in north central Texas, northwestern Ellis County in north central Texas, southwestern Dallas County in north central Texas, until 6:30 p.m. Central Daylight Time. At 5:48 p.m. Central Daylight Time, a severe thunderstorm was located near Cedar Hill, moving east at 5 miles per hour. Hazard, 60 miles per hour wind gusts. Source, radar indicated. Impact, expect damage to roofs, siding, and trees. Locations impacted include Arlington, Grand Prairie, Mansfield, DeSoto, Cedar Hill, Duncanville, Lancaster, Midlothian, Glen Heights, Alva Cedar Hill State Park, Joe Poole Lake, and Lillian. This includes the following highways: Interstate 35E between mile markers 416 and 418. Interstate 20 between mile markers 450 and 457, and between mile markers 463 and 467. For your protection, get inside a sturdy structure and stay away from windows. Heavy rainfall is occurring with this storm, and may lead to flash flooding. Do not drive your vehicle through flooded roadways.

The National Weather Service in Fort Worth has issued a severe thunderstorm warning for northeastern Johnson County in north-central Texas, southeastern Tarrant County in north-central Texas, northwestern Ellis County in north-central Texas, southwestern Dallas County in north-central Texas, until 6:30 p.m. Central Daylight Time. At 5:48 p.m. Central Daylight Time, a severe thunderstorm was located near Cedar Hill, moving east at 5 miles per hour. Hazard, 60 miles per hour wind gusts. Source, radar indicated. Impact, expects damage to roofs, siding, and trees. Locations impacted include Arlington, Grand Prairie, Mansfield, DeSoto, Cedar Hill, Duncanville, Lancaster, Midlothian, Glen Heights, Alvarado, Ovilla, Oak Leaf, Cedar Hill State Park, Joe Pool Lake, and Lillian. This includes the following highways: Interstate 35E between mile markers 416 and 418. Interstate 20 between mile markers 450 and 457, and between mile markers 463 and 467. For your protection, get inside a sturdy structure and stay away from windows. Heavy rainfall is occurring with this storm and may lead to flash flooding. Do not drive your vehicle through flooded roadways.

We interrupt programming at the request of the National Weather Service to activate the North Texas Emergency Alert System. The National Weather Service issuing new severe thunderstorm warnings for northeastern Johnson, southeastern Tarrant, northwestern Ellis County, and southwestern Dallas County until 6:30. Severe thunderstorm is located near Cedar Hill, moving east at only 5 miles per hour, the storm producing torrential rainfall and 60 mile per hour wind gusts. Once again, a severe thunderstorm warning for northeastern Johnson, southeastern Tarrant County, northwestern Ellis County, and southwestern Dallas County until 6:30. A severe thunderstorm in the middle, east at 5 miles per hour. All North Texas stations affected by this alert are requested to relay the preceding information.

4 p.m. Eastern Daylight Time. Flood warning now in effect until 9 p.m. Eastern Daylight Time this evening. Flooding caused by excessive rainfall earlier this morning continues. Areas affected include northern Jackson County in southeastern Ohio, northwestern Meigs County in southeastern Ohio, northern Benton County in southeastern Ohio. The hazardous weather can be expected until 9 p.m. Eastern Daylight Time. Impacts, flooding of rivers, creeks, streams, and other low-lying and flood-prone locations is imminent or occurring. Low water crossings are inundated with water and may not be passable. It will take several hours for all the water from these storms to work through local drainage systems. Additional details, at 6:53 p.m. Eastern Daylight Time, emergency management reported numerous flooded roadways in the warned area due to thunderstorms earlier this morning. Flooding is ongoing. Between 2.5 and 3.5 inches of rain.

effect until 9 p.m. Eastern Daylight Time this evening. Flooding caused by excessive rainfall earlier this morning continues. Areas affected include northern Jackson County in southeastern Ohio, northwestern Meigs County in southeastern Ohio, northern Vinton County in southeastern Ohio. The hazardous weather can be expected until 9 p.m. Eastern Daylight Time. Impacts, flooding of rivers, creeks, streams, and other low-lying and flood-prone locations is imminent or occurring. Low water crossings are inundated with water and may not be passable. It will take several hours for all the water from these storms to work through local drainage systems. Additional details, at 6:53 p.m. Eastern Daylight Time, emergency management reported numerous flooded roadways in the warned area due to thunderstorms earlier this morning. Flooding is ongoing. Between inches of rain.

the National Weather Service in Mobile has issued a special marine warning for coastal waters from Okaloosa, Walton County line to Pensacola, Florida, out 20 nautical miles. Coastal waters from Pensacola, Florida to Pascagoula, Mississippi, out 20 nautical miles. Pensacola Bay Area, including Santa Rosa Sound, Perdido Bay Area, until 7:30 p.m. Central Daylight Time. At 5:57 p.m. Central Daylight Time, strong thunderstorms were located along a line extending from 8 nautical miles northeast of Blackwater Bay Bridge to 11 nautical miles northwest of Escambia Bay Bridge, moving south at 25 knots. Hazard, wind gusts 34 knots or greater. Source, radar. Impact, small craft could be damaged and briefly higher winds and suddenly higher waves. Locations impacted include Lillian Bridge, Big Lagoon, Pensacola Beach, Pensacola Pass, Fort Pickens, East Bay, Pensacola Bay Bridge, Garcon Point Bridge, Pensacola Bay, and Navarre Beach. Repeating, a special marine warning has been issued until 7:30 p.m. Central Daylight Time for the following marine locations: Perdido Bay Area, coastal waters from Pensacola, Florida to Pascagoula, Mississippi, out 20 nautical miles, Pensacola Bay Area, including Santa Rosa Sound, and coastal waters from Okaloosa, Walton County line, Florida to Pensacola, Florida, out 20 nautical miles.

The National Weather Service in Springfield has issued a severe thunderstorm warning for northern Webster County until 6:45 p.m. Central Daylight Time. At 5:59 p.m. Central Daylight Time, a severe thunderstorm was located near Marshfield, moving northeast at 30 miles per hour. Expected hazards include 60 miles per hour wind gusts and quarter-size hail. This is a radar-indicated threat. The following impacts are expected. Hail damage to vehicles is expected. Expect wind damage to roofs, siding, and trees. Locations impacted include Marshfield, Niangua, Ritter, and Northview. This includes Interstate 44 between mile markers 92 and 109. For your protection, move to an interior room on the lowest floor of a building. Repeating, a severe thunderstorm warning has been issued until 6:45 p.m. Central Daylight Time for the following county, Webster, Missouri.

National Weather Service in Pueblo has issued a severe thunderstorm warning for central Kiowa County in southeastern Colorado until 5:45 p.m. A severe thunderstorm was located 7 miles south of Kit Carson, or 25 miles southwest of Cheyenne Wells, moving southeast at 25 miles an hour. Hazard, ping pong ball size hail and 60 miles an hour wind gusts. Source, radar indicated. Impact, people and animals outdoors will be injured. Expect hail damage to roofs, siding, windows, and vehicles. Expect wind damage to roofs, siding, and trees. Locations impacted include Eads, Sheridan Lake, Shervington, Brandon, and Neosh Reservoir. Remain alert for a possible tornado. Tornadoes can develop quickly from severe thunderstorms. If you spot a tornado, go at once into the basement or small central room in a sturdy structure. For your protection, move to an interior room on the lowest floor of a building.

National Weather Service in Wilmington has issued a severe thunderstorm warning for northeastern Franklin County, southeastern Wayne County, Union County, Indiana, southern Preble County, northwestern Butler County, until 8 p.m. At 7:08 p.m., a severe thunderstorm was located over Liberty, moving southeast at 25 miles an hour. Hazard, 60 miles an hour wind gusts and quarter-size hail. Source, radar indicated. Impact, minor hail damage to vehicles is possible. Expect wind damage to trees and power lines. Locations impacted include Richmond, Oxford, Eaton, Liberty, Camden, West College Corner, Darrtown, Salem, Riley, College Corner, Somerville, Boston, Richmond Municipal Airport, Dunlapsville, Whitewater State Park, Goodwin's Corner, West Florence, Cottage Grove, Morning Sun, and Wheatville.

The National Weather Service in Tallahassee has issued a severe thunderstorm warning for Jackson County in Florida, Southern Seminole County in southwestern Georgia, until 8:15 p.m. Eastern Daylight Time, 7:15 p.m. Central Daylight Time. At 7:08 p.m. Eastern Daylight Time, or 6:08 p.m. Central Daylight Time, severe thunderstorms were located along a line extending from 8 miles west of Donaldsonville to Chattahoochee, moving west at 10 miles per hour. Hazard, 60 miles per hour wind gusts. Source, radar indicated. Impact, expects damage to roofs, siding, and trees. 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They will send a report to the National Weather Service office in Tallahassee. Repeating, a severe thunderstorm warning has been issued until 7:15 p.m. Central Daylight Time or 8:15 p.m. Eastern Daylight Time for the following county: Jackson, Florida, and Seminole, Georgia.

9 p.m. Eastern Daylight Time. Flood warning remains in effect until 9 p.m. Eastern Daylight Time this evening. Flooding caused by excessive rainfall earlier this morning continues. Areas affected include southeastern Athens County in southeastern Ohio, northeastern Gallia County in southeastern Ohio. Makes hazardous weather can be expected until 9 p.m. Eastern Daylight Time. Impacts, flooding of rivers, creeks, streams, and other low-lying and flood-prone locations is imminent or occurring. It will take a few more hours for all the water from these storms to work through local drainage systems. Additional details, at 6:56 p.m. Eastern Daylight Time, Doppler radar and automated rain gauges indicated heavy rain due to thunderstorms earlier this morning. Flooding is ongoing in the warned area. Between 2 and 3 inches of rain have fallen. Additional rainfall is expected tonight. The gauge on the Shade River at Chester has breached 17 feet, or minor flood stage, and continues to rise. At that stage, the low spot on Scout Camp Road near Sugar Run Creek Bridge floods. Agricultural fields adjacent to river begin to flood. Some locations that will experience flooding include Point Pleasant, Gallipolis, Rio Grande, Racine, Ravenswood, New Haven, Gallia, Middleport, Hartford City, Henderson, Vinton, Leon, Wilkesville, Cheshire, Adamsville, Gallipolis Ferry, Lakin, Kiger, Letart, and Southside. 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Most flood deaths occur in vehicles. Be aware of your surroundings and do not drive on flooded roads. A. River banks and culverts can become

Weather Service in Fort Worth has issued a flash flood warning for Central Grayson County in North Central Texas until 8:45 p.m. Central Daylight Time. At 6:18 p.m. Central Daylight Time, emergency management reported multiple flooded roads and vehicles stuck in flood water in and around the Denison area. Flash flooding is already occurring in this area. Additional instances of flash flooding is imminent or occurring in the Sherman to South Meade areas as well. Hazard: flash flooding caused by thunderstorms. Source: emergency management reported. Impact: flash flooding of small creeks and streams, urban areas, highways, streets, and underpasses, as well as other poor drainage and low-lying areas. Some locations that will experience flash flooding include Sherman, Denison, Pottsboro, Millwood, Rainbow Lake, Eisenhower State Park, South Meade, Bonnie, and Carpenter's Bluff. Turn around, don't drown when encountering flooded roads. Most flood deaths occur in vehicles.

The service in Fort Worth has issued a severe thunderstorm warning for southeastern Grayson County in north-central Texas, northwestern Fannin County in north-central Texas, until 7:15 p.m. Central Daylight Time. At 6:20 p.m. Central Daylight Time, a severe thunderstorm was located near Sherman. Both storms are moving northeast at 5 miles per hour. Hazard, 60 miles per hour wind gusts and quarter-size hail. Source, radar indicated. Impact, hail damage to vehicles is expected. Expect wind damage to roofs, siding, and trees. Locations impacted include Sherman, Denison, Van Alstine, Howe, Venables, Tom Bean, Savoy, Millwood, Dorchester, Valley Lake, Body, Ida, Carpenter's Bluff, Ambrose, Sowell's Bluff, Luella, White Mound, Farmington, and Cannon. For your protection, get inside a sturdy structure and stay away from windows. Heavy rainfall is occurring with this storm and may lead to flash flooding. Do not drive your vehicle through flooded roadways.

National Weather Service in Mobile has issued a severe thunderstorm warning for southwestern Baldwin County until 7:15 p.m. Central Daylight Time. At 6:23 p.m. Central Daylight Time, a severe thunderstorm was located 5 miles east of Loxley, moving southwest at 15 miles per hour. Hazard, 60 miles per hour wind gusts and nickel-sized hail. Source, radar indicated. Impact, expects damage to roofs, siding, and trees. Locations impacted include Foley, Robertsdale, Loxley, Summerdale, and Silverhill. For your protection, move to an interior room on the lowest floor of a building. Repeating, a severe thunderstorm warning has been issued until 7:15 p.m. Central Daylight Time for the following county, Baldwin, Alabama.

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The National Weather Service in Tallahassee has issued a severe thunderstorm warning for Calhoun County in Florida, northwestern Liberty County in Big Bend, Florida, until 8:30 p.m. Eastern Daylight Time or 7:30 p.m. Central Daylight Time. At 7:25 p.m. Eastern Daylight Time or 6:25 p.m. Central Daylight Time, a severe thunderstorm was located 8 miles south of Blountstown, moving west at 15 miles per hour. Hazard, 60 miles per hour wind gusts. Source, radar indicated. Impact, expect damage to roofs, siding, and trees. 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They will send your report to the National Weather Service office in Tallahassee. Repeating, a severe thunderstorm warning has been issued until 7:30 p.m. Central Daylight Time or 8:30 p.m. Eastern Daylight Time for the following counties in Florida, Calhoun and Liberty.

Fort Worth has issued a flash flood warning for East Central Grayson County in North Central Texas until 8 p.m. Central Daylight Time. At 6:27 p.m. Central Daylight Time, emergency management reported multiple unpassable roads and potential water rescues ongoing in Denison. Flash flooding is ongoing or expected to begin shortly. Stay off the roads unless absolutely necessary. Hazard, life-threatening flash flooding. Source, emergency management reported. Impact, life-threatening flash flooding of creeks and streams, urban areas, highways, streets, and underpasses. Some locations that will experience flash flooding include Sherman, Denison, Millwood, and Randall Lake. Turn left flooded roads. Most flood deaths occur in vehicles. Be aware of your surroundings and do not drive on flooded roads.

The National Weather Service in Pueblo has issued a severe thunderstorm warning for northwestern Prowers County in southeastern Colorado, eastern Kiowa County in southeastern Colorado, northeastern Bend County in southeastern Colorado, until 6:30 p.m. At 5:42 p.m., a severe thunderstorm was located near Eads, or 26 miles southwest of Cheyenne Wells, moving south at 35 miles an hour. Hazard, golf ball size hail and 60 miles an hour wind gusts. Source, radar indicated. Impact, people and animals outdoors will be injured. Expect hail damage to roofs, siding, windows, and vehicles. Expect wind damage to roofs, siding, and trees. Locations impacted include Eads, Sheridan Lake, Neosh Reservoir, Sweetwater Reservoir, Shervington, Brandon, Negronda Reservoir, and Queens Reservoir. Remain alert for a possible tornado. Tornadoes can develop quickly from severe thunderstorms. If you spot a tornado, go at once into the basement or small central room in a sturdy structure. For your protection, move to an interior room on the lowest floor of a building.

The National Weather Service in Mobile has issued a special marine warning for North Mobile Bay, South Mobile Bay, until 7:45 p.m. Central Daylight Time. At 6:51 p.m. Central Daylight Time, a strong thunderstorm was located near Farrell Pier, or near mouth of Mobile River, moving southwest at 15 knots. Hazard, wind gusts 34 knots or greater and small hail. Source, radar. Impact, small craft could be damaged in briefly higher winds and suddenly higher waves. Locations impacted include Gator Island, Kinto Island, Dog River Bridge, East Fowl River Bridge, Farrell Pier, Middle Bay Light, mouth of Mobile River, Battleship Park, Alabama Port, and Point Clear. Repeating, a special marine warning has been issued until 7:45 p.m. Central Daylight Time for the following marine locations, North Mobile Bay and South Mobile Bay.